This is called Funkin' About. Funk is in your brain box. Funk is in your feet. Funk is on your table. Funk's good enough to eat. Funk should be your stable diet. Funk won't make you fat. Funk will make your friends all say that you're a funky cat. Some funk to your sister. Give some to your ma. Lay funk on your granny and sneak some to your pa. Politicians give us funk, funk is what they spread. Me, I think funk's just one place. Funk belongs in bed. Funk is good for China. Funk is best for Siam. Funk is ambisextrous. Funk's for a woman and for a man. Funk will make you feel okay. Funk will make you high. Don't be slow when funk's about. Come on, let's funk, you and I. Now you know where funk is at. Now don't.

0: 1, 2, 3, 4. Clap your hands.
1: Yeah.
0: Stomp your feet.
1: Yeah.
0: Get on the line.
1: Yeah.
0: Swing on the vine.
1: Yeah.
0: Get in the bracket.
1: Yeah.
0: You know I like it. In the jungle, get in the bracket.
1: Yeah.
0: You know I like it.

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Thanks for listening.

Where you going? Every time I wanna make love to you, you picking up your cockpit. But you can forget about going out tonight, 'cause I'm taking your love to sweet memories.

Thank you so much for listening to the House of Pickles Sound Show. We'll be back in 2 weeks with more of that boogie, soul, funk, disco, and other stuff. Bye now.

So, a good start, I feel. Welcome, welcome, welcome to the Late, Late Lunch Show here on Soho Radio. I'm Max Reinhardt, and if you've listened before, you'll know that you don't know what to expect. But fortunately, I do. And in about half an hour, we've got a fabulous guest coming in via Zoom, and that's none other than Carmen Sousa, who you may well have heard of because we've played her before. And she will be, I think, speaking to us from Portugal, though we could check that out. And she'll be looking at a new album that she's putting out on the 27th, which is only 2 days' time, called Port Inglês, English Port. And, well, it's a whole world that you're going to discover. She lives in Portugal. Her heritage is Cabo Verde or Cape Verde Islands. And the music is very Creole, very Cape Verde, but also very Portugal and just a little English, as you'll hear. And who did you hear? Who was making that amazing noise, which has been said by Misfit City to sound as if Bagpuss joined Slayer? So they are Keir Cooper on electric guitar there, Eleanor Westbrook on voice, track called Love and Comfort Baby, and the album on Discus Music is called Star Quality, Speculations for Guitar and Voice. And there, all the music on the whole is wordless. However, her vocals remain bursting with emotion, eloquence and untold drama. And the guitarist, that would be Keir Cooper, he's extraordinary, subject to the same manipulations as Westbrook's vocals. A lot of machine work, none of it AI, and it's all rather glorious. Here is something else. This is called Rest With Me by Sefin Leo. And let's listen to it, and I'll talk about it in a bit.

Gorgeous. That was Céphine Lowe, Rest With Me. And I'm sorry if I said her name with Leo before, but you know, it's easy to make these mistakes. And yeah, I seem to always do it. Anyway, so Céphine, let me tell you about her, because she's a very interesting composer, singer, performer. She's a British composer, multi-instrumentalist, with a songwriting style that seems to bring together

century UK folk roots and neoclassical flourishes and glitchy electronica. So she's been not working for a year or two due to bereavement and low motherhood. But this is her second album, Diamond Fall, and it is a sort of in respect and honour of her late husband, Robert Lloyd, who passed away with cancer while she was pregnant with their first child. I'm afraid this is not the only hard luck story we'll hear today. The album is due out at the end of October, October the 25th, which is her and her late husband's 10-year wedding anniversary. So here's some brighter points about how this album was put together. So she found an old hard drive of her husband's, which held many unfinished and unheard demos of his compositions, which inspired her to keep trying and keep going, because obviously when he died and it looked like, you know, life was going to be empty. But she used these seeds of songs as a catalyst for her own expression, and she's weaved samples of these precious bits of music into this album, which you just heard. Very gorgeous, and I'm hoping that Sefine will be our guest on the show sometime in November, looking out for it. From Sefine, we go somewhere else, with a person called Bushi Chumai. I can't actually tell you much about him. All I could find out about him on the internet was that he's a talented musician and he works with Hindi music and in Hindi. So this is a track called Ashtachala. Ashtachala. It means the western mountain behind which the sun is supposed to set.

0: Hey, you're listening to the Late Late Lunch Show. That was Ashta Shah and by Bushi Chumai. A wonderful tune. I just wonder how he made it. But now, a question of an altogether different kind. And the question, first of all, is the Zoom link working? Because we're about to meet, at least in a virtual sense, with Carmen Souza, our guest. Carmen, hello, can you hear me?
1: Yes, I can hear you.
0: Why, that's miraculous. There's always that moment when you think it's not going to work. It's not going to work. What am I going to do?
1: Technology, right?
0: Anyway, great to hear you. Great to hear you. How are you?
1: I'm good, thanks. And you?
0: I'm pretty good. Where are you is my next question.
1: I'm in Lisbon at the moment.
0: Ah, that's what I thought. That's what I thought.
1: Yeah.
0: Okay, anyway, good to speak to you. It's a long time since we've spoken, I think.
1: Yes, it's been a long time.
0: And you've been doing all kinds of things, such as far as I can see, writing a master's thesis on the British presence in colonial Cape Verde.
1: Yes.
0: How's that been?
1: It was great. It was a great experience. Basically, I began studying when COVID hit. Because, you know, there was not much else to do. And I had some things that I wanted to finish. And so I started to study. Well, long story short, I kind of changed the courses in the middle. And then I started to study at Goldsmiths. And my final project was about the British presence in the Cape Verde and in the Cape Verdean Islands, where I wrote a dissertation and composed 8 songs.
0: Some of which we're going to hear.
1: Yeah.
0: But because you've got a new album coming out, Porto Inglês?
1: Porto Inglês, yes.
0: Yes, sorry. Porto Inglês. There, that's
1: yeah.
0: better. Okay. Apologies. So just to tell me, your heritage is Cabo Verde. And that is where you were brought up?
1: No, actually, I was brought up in Lisbon. I was born in Lisbon, but my parents are from Cape Verde in West Africa. And basically, they passed on to me all of this tradition and culture of the Cape Verdean Islands and the language and the food. But actually, I was never aware, and I think lots of people are not aware that the British had a very strong presence in the Cape Verdean Islands, because everyone knows, it's common knowledge, that they were colonized by the Portuguese. But for some time, the British were there developing coaling and shipping and telecommunications and all of that.
0: Yeah, originally, when the conquistadors were out there, I think that there was a deal between the Spanish and the Portuguese. The Spanish went west and the
1: exactly,
0: Portuguese
1: yeah.
0: went south.
1: Yeah.
0: And that's how the Portuguese got Cabo Verde. Is the kind of, let's say, the collective memory of colonization by the Portuguese in Cabo Verde, is that how does that feel?
1: Well, regarding this theme, you were talking about that treaty that divided the whole world.
0: Yeah.
1: And half was Portuguese, that the other half, which was the Americas, was Spanish. And the Portuguese and the Spanish, they did this disregarding all the other superpowers, which were the British, the French, the Dutch. And so, of course, the British weren't very happy about it. So they started to do a lot of attacks of piracy, trying to get all this monopoly that the Portuguese had established in the middle of the Atlantic. So they were trying to get that out of the way for the Portuguese, and they managed to succeed. And so when the Cape Verdean Islands, they lose interest in the Atlantic, in the Cape Verdean Islands, then that's when the British settled there, because the problem with the Cape Verdean Islands is because the Cape Verdeans cannot rely on agricultural subsistence because it's very dry. And some scholars, they even mentioned that the Cape Verdean Islands are an extension of the Sahara. So it's very hard to grow anything there. And so with the Portuguese not making any business there, then the Cape Verdeans were subject to poverty and hunger. And the only way they had to provide for their families would be to work and to do business. And that's where the British came. And so the Cape Verdeans were kind of grateful for this presence. And they were kind of crossed with the Portuguese because the Portuguese kind of abandoned them.
0: Yeah, so, I mean, it's not the usual story of British imperialism then.
1: No, it's not. But maybe that's why it's not written in the history books.
0: So you mean because there was no conquest, there was no plantations to bring slaves to, that it doesn't exist in the history books? That's very sad, isn't it?
1: Well, I guess because it was like a virtual domain. And so, and, you know, the Portuguese kind of took advantage of the protection that the British were providing to the Cape Verdean Islands, because anytime there were attacks, the British were the ones to protect the islands with a big naval presence. And even at some point, the British are kind of fighting each other, where they would fight attacks from, you know, Francis Drake and other pirates like John Locke and the Winter Brothers. And so it's kind of a confusing history in this. So that's why maybe they didn't want to confuse people. They didn't put it in the books.
0: Okay, let's hear one of the tracks from your album, which I've enjoyed a lot. It just struck me as really curious. So this is about Francis Drake. Mm-hmm. I don't know how many songs there are in English folk about Francis Drake at all. I'm not sure I've ever heard him sung about. But anyway, so this is called Francis Drum.
1: Yes.
0: Let's listen to it.
1: Sure.

0: That's a beautiful piece of music.
1: Thank you.
0: But first of all, tell us about the lyrics. So what are you saying about Francis? I mean, I love the fact that, you know, you've got him in his boyhood dreaming of the sea. I don't know if I get what his relationship with his drum is, though.
1: Well, basically, with 15 years old, he was the first Englishman to travel, to circumnavigate the whole world. So that in itself is astonishing. And legend says that he used to travel with a snare drum that he would play while the people are rowing in the boats, you know. And so this snare drum was really precious to him. And in the end of time, when he was very sick off the coast of Panama, I think, he told his people to bring this snare drum to Devon, I think. And then he said, you know, whenever Britain comes into harm's way, just play the drum. And I will come back from heaven and I will save the whole nation. So that's the story behind the drum.
0: Ah, I see. Well, we're still waiting for him, you know.
1: Yeah. But legend says that at certain times when Britain was in danger, for example, the World War, and when there were the terror attacks in London, people have heard the drum play.
0: Wow. I've never heard that story. That's great. So you've discovered a lot of stories on this research. I mean, had you much idea about how close, the ties of Cape Verde Islands to the British Empire?
1: No, I had no idea. Actually, a while ago when I was in the island of Santiago in Cape Verde, I remember visiting the fortress. There's a fortress there, very known. And the guide that we had at the time with us, he was always mentioning that the fortress had to be rebuilt several times because Francis Drake always came and destroyed it. And it was like several times. But I didn't know that this presence, I thought he would come and destroy and leave, you know. I didn't know that the British were actually there, you know, just collecting salt and also buying donkeys to send to the coast of South America. Well, actually, the Barbados, I guess, where they had the sugar plantations.
0: Yeah.
1: And so this is a whole new story that started to unveil. And actually, a great discovery was that the English language had a great impact in the Creole of Cape Verde, because the Cape Verdeans kind of creolized some British words, which is Ariop, which is the title of a song that I have in the album, which I never knew meant hurry up. I always heard my father telling me Ariop, Ariop, but I never knew that it was connected to the English. So this was kind of a great discovery for me.
0: Fascinating. I mean, it's really interesting how the Creole dialects all over the world are like magnets for other people's words and language.
1: Yes, exactly.
0: So I mean, I would say this is a good time to play Ariop. If you'd like me to, I shall. Let's talk a little after that about how you've managed to make the music sound like it does. I mean, it's just beautiful. It sounds,
1: Thank you so much.
0: Something to treasure. Anyway, here's Ariop. I'll Ariop.

0: Hey, you know, I mean, I think I've said this to you before when we've spoken, but there is a lot of Billie Holiday in your voice.
1: I guess so. I'm crazy about her voice and her music, so I guess.
0: But I think even more on this album, I hear it, and particularly when he said Ariop on that. I'm talking to Carmen Souza, and we're talking about her forthcoming album, which is out this Friday, Port English, English Port. And really, it's a concept album, isn't it?
1: It is, because it has like this very interesting story behind it. And from the beginning, every time I speak about this, people are very interesting to know about this story. Because also with what I thought about when writing the songs as well, was to bring these two cultures back together again and kind of think about the mistakes that were done. Of course, this was made during the colonization period, and there was slavery, and there was a lot of exploitation of the people and the land. And I think that we can learn things, and we can create good things. And for me, I think this album is one good thing that came out of this encounter. So I guess that my idea was to focus as well on the decolonization of mind, you know, grabbing stories about Sir Francis Drake, which in the UK, he is known for being a great hero of the nation. But in Spain and Portugal, he's connected with destruction and pillage and horror. And, you know, kind of deconstruct this idea that we have about colonization and think about, really ask the question to ourselves, how can we be better as human beings? And how can we think about not making the same mistakes again?
0: Yeah, I mean, I have a little text in front of me from your track Pamodi on this album. If colonization was such a benefit, why did you need chains and whips to make it convincing? What work is there in a prosperity stained with blood and pain? To quote you. However, the music is just lyrical and beautiful. Tell us who's playing and how the music was put together. How does it become such a beautiful thing?
1: So basically, I wanted to put together the Lusophone musicians, which is me and Théo Pascal, who is my producer, my longtime companion in music. And then my drummer, we've been playing together for a long time now, I think more than 10 years. Elias Kakmanolis, he's from Mozambique. And also there was a pianist, João Oliveira, he's from Angola. And
0: everyone's great, but like, he's great. Do you not think?
1: And also, I wanted to mix these musicians with London and British musicians. And so we have the great Gareth Loughrane, who is an amazing musician, flutist that you heard in Francis Drum. And then in this song Ariop, you have Deschanel Gordon, who is this amazing pianist, only like 26 or 27 years old, and he was he won several awards now as a pianist. And so, yeah, I wanted to bring these two worlds together musically and in terms of history and even in terms of sound, because we recorded some stuff here at our studio in Lisbon. And basically, we use primarily vintage British engineering equipment. And so we have stuff from the BBC, and this all kind of made sense in bringing Cape Verdean music recorded by BBC vintage gear. And so, yeah, that's how the sound came about.
0: Yeah, it is beautiful. I mean, and it's really very difficult to define, because yes, it's jazz, but it kind of sometimes sounds a bit like Baroque jazz, and then other times there's definitely a whole Cabo Verde feel to what's going on. And then there's your voice, you know, which is a story all on its own. So tell us a little about the future of this album and how, you know, how you're going to take it around the world, I hope. I see that it's launching, London, November the 30th.
1: Yes.
0: At Crazy Cox. Where's Crazy Cox?
1: Well, it's a venue in London. It's fairly recent, I guess. But we thought it would be a great place to release the album.
0: Yeah, sounds great. I'm just going to ask my producer, who I'm not expecting to say anything, but have you heard of Crazy Cox? No, he hasn't heard of Crazy Cox. Oh. And he's a young Londoner. I mean, you know, I'm the old kid in the room, and so you don't expect me to know a lot about the clubs. But anyway, okay.
1: No, so, you do.
0: Now I do. It's true. So after you've launched it, are you touring in England or Scotland or the UK generally?
1: Yeah, well, actually, there are new dates coming, but there's also Folkestone in the 31st of October.
0: Yes.
1: So where we are going to do a workshop and a concert, so that is a great opportunity to hear more about the story and have like us musicians on stage, like explaining bit by bit and deconstructing the songs one by one. So yeah, that's about it. And then the other dates are not confirmed yet. So.
0: Okay. So, you know, you can see the academic worth behind it because of, you know, your lecture at SOAS. That's great. That's on the 17th of October. Is that open to the public?
1: No, unfortunately not. But I guess we will try to book one in London where it's open to public and to make the story reach more people.
0: Yeah, well, it's a great concept. It's great music. I'm loving it. But I'm afraid we're getting towards the end of this interview. And I know that you're actually arriving in London tomorrow. And I have said to Soho Radio, look, you could have a session with these people on any show you please. And so far, I'm still waiting to hear what they're going to say. But anyway, but I'm trying. Okay, so I'm going to play one more track to end this piece of the program. And it's actually, I think it's, do you say Baju Mandadu?
1: Baju Mandadu, yes.
0: And of all the tracks on the album, I felt Cabo Verde in this more than the others. Would you say that's true?
1: That's an interesting thing to say because it is a contradance, and the contradance was is originally from the UK, and so this was my way of showing how the Cape Verdeans creolized the contradance, and this dance is still fairly used in Cape Verde, and it's funny that you were saying that it's the most Cape Verdean.
0: Tell me, when people did the contradance, or maybe when people dance to this, so do they dance as couples, or is it like a whole community dance?
1: Yes, basically it comes from the British quadrille. And so it's a group of pairs that performs moves that that change as a caller calls out different dance moves, you see. So it's still. I don't know. Do you still do the dance, the contra dance in the UK?
0: Personally, no. but on the other hand, you can see how fond British television and the people around the world who watch it, like with things like Bridgerton. I mean, they've had a look at dances that are 200 years old. Anyway, the waltz is 200 years old now. so, yeah, it's interesting how these dances for groups and for couples don't seem to go away. Great talking to you. Love to speak to you again soon. And I'll follow what happens to this album with hopes and enthusiasm. But great talking to you. Just tell us a little about what this track's about, Baju Mandado.
1: Baju Mandado is exactly about the contra dance, where people are having fun in a ballroom and there is someone, you know, saying the words, because the words, they kind of derive from the French, because it was widely known and promoted in France after the British have come up with it. And then the Cape Verdeans, they kind of creolized the commands into something that I really don't have the translation for it, but some of the words are balancer, travancer, and you hear attention because it's when the caller is telling the dancers to pay attention. The dance move is going to change now.
0: So this is you in 3 or 4 languages on one track.
1: Kind of.
0: Okay, thanks so much for talking to us. Good luck with everything.
1: Thank you for inviting me.
0: It's a pleasure. It's a pleasure. Until soon then. Bye-bye.
1: Bye-bye.

Yes, there they go. That's an amazing band who are actually going to be filling the ears of Londoners this weekend. They're called Club Debris, and as you could probably hear, they are totally hyped up and mad on Quebecois folk trads, although they are from this country. But they've been there a lot, and they know all kinds of musicians from there, and they've picked up a lot of the music. That was called Real du Combat. And it was actually recorded live at the Jamboree, and it's on their album Ricochet, which comes out also on Friday, and it's launched on Sunday, that's the 29th of September at 5 p.m. Guess where? At the Jamboree. That's at 6 St. Chad's Place, King's Cross, London. And be there. The album launch gig is part of an all-day lineup of bands playing at the Harrison All-Day Folk Festival, hosted by Jamboree. And the event starts at 12 midday and ends at 12 midnight. So that's 12 solid hours of amazing folk. And the jewel in the crown, possibly, is Club Debris, which you've just heard. The jewel in our crown today was our live guest, that's the word, Carmen Souza, who is introducing us to her new album, Port Anglais. I should say English, that's right. English Port. And it's out on Friday on Galileo Music. But we're moving on from there. Now, you may or may not know it, but almost annually, there is a sort of festival tour, which is called Making Tracks. Making Tracks brings together musicians from lots of countries. They play together, they work together, and they tour together. And this is what will be happening very soon. The Making Tracks 2024 tour actually started on September the 20th in Scotland. And it goes York, Manchester, Sheffield, and, you know, right across certainly England and Wales. Excuse me. And it finishes on October the 4th at Brighton Dome. It's got all kinds of wonderful people playing. There's an ORM award-winning composer, Helen Anahita Wilson, on it. There's a Syrian-born violinist and singer, Ayman Hilal. There's Kasia Vamutia from Kenya. There's Anna McLucky from Scotland. Nina Harris, I don't know where she's from, but she's Grammy-nominated double bassist, and so on. So if you want to hear Making Tracks or see them, you should get to some of those concerts. Just Google Making Tracks. But that is not where we leave it. Excuse me. Because you heard me drinking there. So because what they do each tour is they bring out the music that was recorded on the previous tour, because at the end of the tour they get everyone to a recording studio and they make an album. And so this is the current Making Tracks album, which is only and exclusively on sale on the tour. This is a track which

letters they sent. Morning, Carrie.

Well, you know what? I wish I'd been there. That's a concert on October the 15th, 2023 at the Crocodile in Seattle. You Ain't Going Nowhere, that's a Bob Dylan tune of old, but of new, being played by the amazing Molly Tuttle and Golden Highway with special guest Christina Vane. And you should have a look at the YouTube video of it, because they're having such a good time, and so is the audience. And while you're there, look at them singing White Rabbit as well. That's what I say. Having spoken to you of joy, now let's listen to John Lee Hooker. Okay, this is a tune called I Hate the Day That I Was Born. John Lee Hooker, blues legend, stretched this out to around 20 minutes on this occasion, which may have been recorded in San Francisco in 1964. He's moaning the blues, complaining at length about the day he was born over a droning one called Groove. Are you ready for this? Of course you are. It rolls along at its leisure, as deep and dark and murky and mysterious and as powerful and elemental as the Mississippi itself. There's a bass that doesn't do so much walking as kind of strolling, and the piano. The piano is just amazing. Runs up, flutter lightly, and skitter like a skein of ducks taking flight. I didn't write that, but I'm sure it's true. And I'm not quite sure who the pianist is, because in spite of meticulous research, as you'd expect from the Late Late Show, I cannot find for sure who it is, but I think it might be Joe Hunter, of whom I know very little, except if this is him playing, I'd like him to come and play at some of the gigs I'm doing. Okay, John Lee Hooker, I Hated the Day I Was Born.

hate the day that I was born. I hate the day, I hate the day.

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Epic. Epic indeed. An epic use of one chord across almost 20 minutes. John Lee Hooker, I Hate the Day That I Was Born. But it sounded to me like he was enjoying hating it there. So on the 23rd of October, I won't be in this chair, unfortunately, but I won't be away. I will be away that week, but Rita Ray will be here doing the show on the 23rd of October, which isn't the next show, but the one after that. And her guest will be Camilla George, amazing saxophonist and one of the stars of the current amazing London jazz scene. So I thought I'd play a track that she's just put out as a single, Abasi Isang. It's been remixed by the excellent Blue Lab Beats. Here it comes.

There he goes. Richard Berry, Louie Louie. If you haven't heard that version of that classic, which has been recorded by over 1,000 different people, that was the original. Richard Berry and the Pharaohs. And apparently one night while waiting backstage at Anaheim's Harmony Park Ballroom, he took the rhythm of a tune called El Loco Cha-Cha and began to add lyrics, writing them on toilet paper. And what you got was that. By the way, he then sold the rights to that tune in 1959 when he got married for $750, which was a bit of a shame given what was going to happen. Anyway, things did get sorted out, which is unusual for the music business, or for that matter, the post office these days. So I'm just going to leave the last bit of today's show to some Palestinian artists, starting with Palestinian-American Nemahis with a great tune called A Stick of Gum, and followed that by 47 Soul with Dabke System. Peace as soon as possible. Let's make it happen. Nemahis, Stick of Gum. Back in a fortnight.

All at once, the torches flare. The inner door flies open. One by one, they enter there in every style of passion.

Good morning, Glory, everyone. Welcome to Thursday. Yep, welcome to Thursday. Welcome to Morning Glory and welcome to Soho Radio. That was a sign of Leonard Cohen from 1979 from one of my, well, actually probably my favourite Leonard Cohen album called Recent Songs, and that tune was called The Guests. Ooh, let's go.

taken from a brilliant compilation called Venezuela 70, which came out many years ago on the Soul Jazz label. That was Miguel Angel Fuster and a tune called Polvo Luna. And before that, we heard, what did we hear? We heard Red Garland. Yeah, we did. Oh, no, we didn't. We heard Art Blakey. I do apologise. Red Garland's up next. We heard Art Blakey, A Moaning. And that was actually an alternate version. But you probably didn't notice because neither did I. But anyway, it doesn't matter. Great tune anyway. And before that, we heard a version of The Police's Walking on the Moon by Take Vibe. I don't know if you remember, a few years ago, there was a great 7-inch that came out, the Take Vibe EP. On one side was Golden Brown, a jazz version of Golden Brown, of course, the Strangler song. And that, on the other side, Walking on the Moon. It's Morning Glory here on Soho Radio. We've got a mix today in about half an hour from Sid De Palma. Who's a Spanish musician and artist who's done a really wonderful mix. So I'm looking forward to playing that in about half an hour or so. But first up, as I already mentioned, it's Red Garland.

That's English folk at its best. That's Martin Carthy, of course, with his daughter Eliza on the fiddle from 1988, and that's his version of Sir Patrick Spence, which I first heard by Fairport Convention, actually. It came out in the late 60s, their version. I didn't hear it, obviously, then. I heard it a lot later, but there you go. Oh, excuse me. You know, I've just been thinking, actually, I know this is a little bit off-piste, fruit out of season. What do you think about that? I mean, I've just had some strawberries and it just feels a bit weird because it's like it's winter and I'm eating strawberries. Doesn't feel right. I don't know. I don't know where they came from. I mean, I probably shouldn't really be buying them because they're probably from, I don't know, 100 million miles away and the planet and all that. Anyway, I've just been thinking about fruit off season and whether we should or whether we shouldn't. I don't think we should really. Anyway, there you go. Martin Carthy, Sir Patrick Spence. And before that, we had Pentangle. With a track called The Snows, and that's from their Solomon's Seal album from 1972, which has just been reissued, actually, in a lovely 2-CD box set by Cherry Red with loads of live versions and radio versions of songs and all sorts of stuff. And before that, from quite possibly, well, it's my favourite Christmas album, actually. It has been for a few years. An Ill-Considered Christmas by Ill-Considered. And that was their version of White Christmas, of course. And before that was the wonderful Red Garland with a tune called If I Were a Bell. What would you do if you were a bell? You can't really do much. No arms, no legs, no heart, no soul, no mind. Just somebody bashing you around all day long. Anyway, there you go. It's Morning Glory here on Soho Radio. It's Thursday, and we've got a wonderful mix for you now from Sid De Palma. Sid De Palma is, I think he's from Barcelona. He's definitely Spanish. I think he's from Barcelona. Anyway, put an album out very recently called Paris and has done us a wonderful 45-minute mix, which I thought was rather... Anyway, just listen to it. Let me know what you think. Sid De Palma. I'll see you on the other side.

Listen to Morning Glory here on Soho Radio, coming at you from every single angle possible. Now, that was a 45-minute mix put together for us exclusively for this show by Syd De Palma, and that's Syd with a Y, S-Y-D. And his album Paris came out at the end of October. Go and check it out. If you like that sort of stuff, you'll love the album, without a doubt. It's Morning Glory on Soho Radio on a Thursday.

Well, that's the sound of the Bogey Band featuring Joe Russo and a tune called The Prophets in the City. I want to thank you all for listening today. Today's been Thursday, Mezzanine Thursday. More music and less chat, which I think you probably noticed. Thanks to Sid as well, Sid De Palma, for his wonderful mix earlier on. And it's always good to get a mix on from people you don't really know that much about, because the music just takes you off and just... I mean, I was using music recognition. Yeah, I know, music recognition. Now, what does he mean? I know, isn't life a bit complicated sometimes? Anyway, not really complicated. I don't know what you're doing today, but I'm taking delivery of a Christmas tree. Yes, our Christmas tree is arriving today, I believe. It should be. And then I guess we'll put it up and put stuff on it and look at it for a few weeks and then kick it out. That's the way it goes. Anyway, I love Christmas. Good fun. Anyway, thank you all for listening today. Look after yourselves, everyone. Have a great rest of Thursday. Open is on today, I believe. But anyway, listen to that. Go to sohoradio.com and you'll find everything that's on there. A whole load of stuff. You can listen back to shows, find out what's coming up, find out what's been on, read little bits and pieces, look at this, look at that. And also there's an app as well. I've got a funny mouth today. There's an app as well, which you can download to your smartphone. And it'll tell you all about it as well. Listen to Soul Radio on the move. Anyway, thanks you all for listening. I'll be back tomorrow at 8 o'clock sharp. And you know what? I'm looking forward to it already.

Good morning, Glory, everyone. How are we doing today? Welcome to, what day is it? It's Thursday. Yes, welcome to Thursday. Welcome to Morning Glory and welcome to Soho Radio. That was a brand new single from Rady Pete from her forthcoming album on the Rough Trade label. That tune was called Hares on the Mountain. Hares as in rabbit, not as in, you know what I'm talking about.

taken from one of my favourite albums of the last 10 years, actually, Pacific Range. The album came out on the Curation record label from Los Angeles. The album is called High Up on the Mountain. That was called Rainbow Song. Before that, we heard David Bowie with Win from his Young Americans album from 1975. And before that, we heard Nick Cave doing Mark Bolan in a great karaoke style that only Nick Cave can do. It's Morning Glory here on Soho Radio. Ready for a bit of Turkish? You know it.

You're listening to Morning Glory here on Soho Radio on this Thursday, a rather fine Thursday morning, actually. As you may have noticed, I'm trawling through some old mixers. I've been digging them all out from ones we've been, ones been kicking around for 6 or 7 years, actually. That was from Dera Yildirim and Grup Shimshek. That was done for me in about 2021, 5 years ago. Wonderful to hear that again. It's Morning Glory, as I say, here on Soho Radio. I'm going to play out with you another mix now from Utra Records, also from 5 years ago as well. Utra Records were a great little bespoke little label based up in the northeast of England, and also had a lot of connections with France as well, so there's some great French music in here. Thank you all for listening to this mix and to the last mix. I'll be back tomorrow at 8 o'clock sharp. Looking forward to it already. Remember, be good and don't be bad. You know the score.

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honestly. You were never good for me, and I was never good for you. I just remember what we used to do.

I wish I'd have said something earlier. It would have been nice to dance with you for the whole song.

Good morning, Soho Radio. You're here with me, Amy Fretter. I'm going to be here with you until midday today. That last song there was Beauty in the Dark by Mos Def. I've been banging that tune out so much over the past 2 weeks. Thank you to Edie for showing it to me. It's so good when you have a friend, a best friend, that you can share music with. It's definitely my love language. And it's so good when you just have the same taste as someone, because then you just get to find so much new music all the time. It's so fun. Before that one, we had Jill Scott, and she released a brand new album last week. It came out on the 13th of Feb. To Whom This May Concern, I think it's called. Came out the day before my birthday. Everyone say happy birthday to me in the chat room, please. I turned 29 last week.

I'm going to be playing a few different tracks this week. I'm going to be playing a bit of dance, a bit of electronic, mainly R&B and soul as always. The first hour is going to be a bit of chatting, and then the second hour we're going to get into my agony aunt section. So I hope you've got some problems that you want to give me. You can give them to me in the Discord or over at my Instagram at amiefrett, AmiEfrett, or sohoradio.com/live. You can chat to me in there.

I go over dim sum, this plan's getting discussed. And another I'm throwing out compact discs, you'd think it was discus. Hammer throw, javelin shot, but I don't know how they haven't clocked it. I got more bangers than sausages and they can't stagger or stop. Extravagant man, esteeming, and I cannot miss. I'm always present and showtime and I make TikTok sounds like analog clocks did. I got my lyrics than a Casio flagship, shops got digital watches. I got my lyrics than Popeye's got chicken. I got my lyrics than Popeye's got spinach, so I am not tripping or hop skip. Jump on rhythms and instrumentals and the lyrics is conscious, but it's obvious. I'm still fighting burnout. I'm still praying that my thing works out. Still trying to learn, but I still can't find time to be. Still shoot my shot and pray it don't curl out RC3. I still replay moments I can't repeat. I got too long, so I gotta keep respirating, respiring. Mind for the destination, surviving. Wait for the escalations, inspiring. Times got sense as we have decided. And there's tens of places in crisis, so we can't decide to stay silent. It's still vibes what I specialize in. I wake up and new labels discover me. But I find it Columbus-y, cause I've been doing this for way too long to hear how it's not about prophecy. The bottom line is if I make jibs, then I'll find them another me. But they'll claim my statements like say I didn't carve an economy, independent and honestly. So I'm still fighting burnout, I'm still praying that my thing works out. Still trying to learn, but I still can't.

We've got a lot more like this coming up. Candessa, Anais, Yaya Bey, bit of Toni Braxton, maybe. Sade. I feel like I've had quite a sexy start to the morning. I hope you're all feeling sexy. I hope you're all feeling nice and happy as well. It's nearly the weekend. The rain seems to have stopped today. How many days has it been? Like, was it like 40 days of rain? Feels like Manchester. You know, the one day last week where the sun came out was actually my birthday. So that was nice. That was really, really nice.

Talking about feeling sexy, I know someone who's going to be feeling very sexy right now. She's in the chat room, Nards. Good morning from Brazil. So jealous. Every single person on my Instagram is in Brazil right now. It looks amazing. So jealous. I have to be there next year.

That last tune was Tell Me What's In Your Head by Lolly. I've been waiting to say this for ages, but it's finally the new Chinese New Year. Thank goodness. It's the Chinese Lunar New Year now. It's a 15-day celebration, and it started on the 17th of Feb. So we're a few days into it already. And I don't know if any of you have been keeping up with the symbol, what it symbolizes, what it means, but I've been really reading into it. And the end of the year of the snake apparently signifies the closing of a big 9-year cycle. And on that last month of the year of the snake, you're supposed to have this big final shed. So you shed your old skin, outdated patterns, emotional baggage, people that weren't right for you, patterns that weren't right for you. Is anyone else feeling like they did that in the final few months of January? Because I know I did, big time. We're going into now the year of the fire horse. So the element of this year for the Lunar New Year is fire. So apparently it's the first appearance of the fire horse in 60 years. So it hasn't happened for 60 years. And the fire element, I'm reading it now, is believed to greatly accelerate the horse's typical traits. So we're all going to gallop off into the sunset.

I'm reading more about the Year of the Firehorse now. It says that the fire element leads to extreme energy, passion and change, including impulsivity. I think I need a bit of that. I can take a bit of that. But I'm looking forward to using it as a kind of a fresh start. And I think it's important to, especially if you can relate to the final shed. Let's look forward with a bit of positivity. And yeah, I'm feeling positive about it.

No sign of woes, wave to that Mavado, so I boast. I'm so special, bless souls, but we moving mental. Lost control, still celebrate life. Took too many shots to the temple. Bounce back, that's usual. Next round got me looking all frugal. Toast with Amanda. Alex.

We're heading into the second hour of my show now, which is where I do my agony aunt section. So I ask for dilemmas or topics that people want me to discuss, and then I try my best to give my big sisterly advice. That's all my credentials. That's all that I've got, big sister. Not therapist. Therapist, no. Friend, yes. We're going to jump straight in. I got one over on Instagram and it says, I get the ick so easily. How can I stop getting the ick? This just makes me laugh so much because I just remember when the ick started becoming really mainstream and people were listing all the things that people do to give them icks, and it got so far it was like, if they drop something and bend over and pick it up, or they put their hand out for a bus, I was like, we can't even live. anymore, but I did kind of love it. I would say if you're getting the ick with everyone, maybe you're not ready for that closeness with someone right now. Or maybe you're just dating people you don't even fancy. You need to be really intentional when you go on dates if you're getting the ick like that. If you're not enjoying it, then don't do it. And really sit and think about what it is that's giving you the ick. Are they, you know, valid reasons? Or maybe you're just getting irritated by people at the moment. Write down or list in your head the things you actually like and the things you don't like, and then avoid the things you don't. But people are icky, I will give you that.

0: merchandise at a perfect price. Putting words in rhymes like a surgeon, slice and dissect. But the perks and highs where I find and fit them. And I knew if I did this, that with time I'd find my tribe. So I wouldn't say that I really risked it. Like J2 said, the network's listed. That means there's guests on business. And I know that they hear what we say, but they gotta repeat and replay, cause hearing's different from listening. I'm a sound man, but not a sound man with sounds that sound soundy, a sound system. And I'm around, but I'm never surrounded round man that are rowdy round the mischief. But I'm about and I'm never in doubt. Alright, for they can't tap me out, then you're pissed. I was never the shoutiest kid, now I'll shut at the crowd and fly around the town to my twin. So, boy, you better know I'm calm. I ain't got a devil in my palm, just a pen, I ain't never with the qualms. But around the sound I got vim, I'm really on wins. So the games that lost without me, if you've got paid shows, then you got to shout me. And we can't go hook for a hook, cause you know that I stay having lots around me. Like fish before they get lined and sinkered, their drops washed, you can hear how the labels tinkered. And certain man get lost on the way that they came surfing on spun. I've witnessed, play me and them back to back, and I know that you see the difference. I can't do shows and not see dividends, and I'm running so fast cause I chase P, but I don't know set of the day. And I been DC like Wolves and na-na-na-na. Solo, I do well on my own, but together that's a hell of a rave word to guess. You can't go bar for a bar like IVD, you ain't looking to play. Look, I got
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miles of life. My mind cuts to a field of dandelions, scattered madly in the gale force wind. I tell my friends life's absolutely fine. Ain't I miles of life. My mind cuts to a field of dandelions, scattered madly in the gale force wind. 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Ain't naive, miles life. My mind cuts to a field of dandelions.

0: Western tongue. 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My mind cuts to a field of dandelions, scattered madly in the gale force wind. I tell my friends life's absolutely fine. Hey Naeem, how's life? My mind cuts to a field of dandelions, scattered madly in the gale force wind. 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Hey Naeem, how's life? 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Hey Naeem, how's life? My mind cuts to a field of dandelions, scattered madly.
1: Dandelions, Naeem.

That last one was Still Not a Player, Big Pun Joe, and then bringing it down again a bit now with Envious by Salt. I miss them. Where have they gone? I swear they were everywhere last year. I feel like I heard some reviews about a show they did which seemed like... Someone said it was like a GCSE drama performance. Can anyone confirm if they were there? I'm going to have to check what festival this was. I'm just having a look now at where they are. They've got an LP, Chapter 1, pre-order. Order shipping April, May 2026, so new album. I look forward to hearing that. I feel like they've been a bit quiet since the Little Sims drama. I miss Cleo Soul, one of my favourite voices of all time. I love her. I hope they come back soon.

No Ordinary Love, Sade. I'm going to jump in with another dilemma, seeing as we're in the agony aunt section of my show. This is an interesting one. Someone's put, I hate this word, but I'm bored. Everything is boring me recently. The first thing that came to mind when I read this is something my parents, and I'm sure everyone's parents, said to them. Only boring people get bored, and you'd be so annoyed. But I do think there's a bit of truth in it. Like, there is, I'm not saying you're a boring person, but there is so much to do that can make you unbored. What's the opposite of bored? Stimulated, interested, excited. I feel like it sounds like you need a switch up. It feels like you're a bit stuck, kind of doing the same thing, the same routine, surrounding yourself with the same people. I feel like you need to do something really different to what you usually do. And also, I think it's good, you know, to recognize that the things you're doing are boring you, because that means that you have outgrown them. And that's exciting because it means that you'll find new things. It's time to reconnect, really, with what you need to do, what you like to do. I had this a few years ago. I realized I didn't really even like the events I was going to and I was spending money on. And I think you shouldn't be afraid to say no to doing things with your friends, even if they all want to, but if you're not finding it fun. It's hard. I feel like there's so much to do. Maybe that's why it's so overwhelming. You don't also have to do things with other people. Like, maybe it's time for you to find comfort in entertaining yourself. Maybe someone that doesn't like to be on their own. Maybe now's the time where you find that fun with yourself, things that you can do on your own that you enjoy. It is hard though. I think also social media has a big part to play in this, because I always get that. I'm like comparing myself to what other people are doing, and then it makes my life seem really boring, but actually I could do those things, you know? So maybe the screen time could have a part to play in this, but just don't be scared to say no to things that you don't like. And my advice, go and do something crazy that you would never do. You might love it. A new hobby. I think it's time.

Before I forget, when I came into the studio this morning, the big Soho Radio sign is really bright behind me, and out of the glass box, if anyone knows what I'm talking about, picture in the studio, I'm in a glass box, and there was a huge sign saying free tacos, £1 tacos actually it said, £1 taco day, huge sign. And then I looked closer and I realised it wasn't a sign, it was a man wearing the sign, a huge box standing in front of me trying to get my attention. I was not looking at him because I couldn't see because the light was so bright. Anyway, he asked me to let everyone know that they're doing £1 tacos today at La Familia. It's in Soho. I'll get the address for you. But if you like tacos and you like spending very little money, La Familia tacos today. It's new, celebrating the opening. I'm a woman of my word, so I had to do that. It's the least I could do after ignoring him, waving at me. It's on 6 Poland Street in Soho. So get yourself down.

fanboy. I beg you, listen me. I beg you, open your ears for any waiting that they say. Waiting that they talk. Now serious talk at they talk, go. No be till anger here speaking. Listen. In this world we deal, member say ya, one day go come, when we all go go. Before long, we go meet Mama Godo. When we dey meet Mama Godo, tell me, waiting, you go say.

I was just fact-checking myself there before I spread fake news or got anyone excited, but Sampa the Great is actually out here this year, 2026. The lineup is looking amazing already. I'm looking at it now. Kofi Stone, Scientist, so many good artists. I'm so excited for it this year. This one's Back in the Days, Brighter Days Family.

September 13th by Yaya Bay. Sorry, mispronounced that one. Loving that song at the moment. It's making me very excited for summer. You guys are going to be sick of me talking about summer. I cannot wait. I've got time for one more dilemma. I'm going to get to it in a second. It's nearly the end of my show now. I hope you've had an amazing time. I know how I have. I hope you're all feeling happy and sexy. And I hope you have a gorgeous weekend.

Dragapose is Ko Kamal Moon. This tune really reminds me of 702, You Don't Know, which I'm going to end on. I am going to play it next for you guys, because I've actually been singing it on top of this one. But thanks again for listening. My last dilemma of the day is short and sweet. How to say you don't want to go on a third date with someone? I think, I've said this before, the only way to do it is to be honest. Don't be like, I'm not looking for a relationship right now, because you are. You're going to go on an app. You know, you're going to go on another date. Just be clear. There's nothing to be embarrassed about being nice and polite and clear.

No boundaries, no limits, only Soho Radio.

Good afternoon, everybody, and a happy Thursday to you wherever you're listening from. You're tuned into Soho Radio with me. My name is Sunny Rain, and a bit of a cosmic jazz, spiritual jazz exploration for this Thursday afternoon. I think this has stemmed from, I went and saw the Brazilian trio Azimuth the other day, and was deeply inspired and was in awe of this group, and I've loved their music for a very long time, but I since then have been listening to sort of music within that realm, a lot of Brazilian music, spiritual jazz music, etc. So leaning into a little bit of that kind of style for the next 2 hours. As per usual, I'll be here with you until 2 p.m. easing very much so into the show today, as per usual, but more so than usual. Going into this new one by harp player Charles Overton, this one is called Belonging. Keep it locked to Soho Radio.

This one here, Lovely Skybird by Alice Coltrane off the 1968 record Monastic Trio. Bit of a hop feature across these last two songs. Going into this one, this is by trumpet player Matthew Halsall. This is the track Canopy and Stars off the 2020 record Salute to the Sun. A really beautiful piece, this one.

Azimuth here on this track. This is Last Summer in Rio off the album Telecommunication. Spoke at the top of the show how I just went and saw them a few days ago play at the beautiful venue Union Chapel. Such a joy to see that trio live with one founding member left. The only living founding member of Azimuth was Alex Malieros on bass. It was so good. It was really good. Such a beautiful, beautiful show.

This one here, Moses Ufitrio, and one of my favorite tracks of theirs, this one here is called At Ease. Into some new Sparkle Mummy. This is the new single here called See.

0: what I wanna do. I wanna love you, wanna hug you, wanna squeeze you too. 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Cause you know that I'm the one to keep you warm, shaka. I'm making more than just a physical dream. I wanna rock you, shaka, cause you make me wanna scream. Feel for you.
1: Had to play this Chaka Khan classic, I Feel For You, after I was shown a video from the 2006 BET Awards. It's a Chaka Khan tribute being led by Prince and Stevie Wonder, and Chaka Khan gets up to sing India Ari, Yolanda Adams. It's such an amazing video if you haven't seen it, the Chaka Khan tribute with some of the greats. 2006, bring back that era of music. Award seasons just don't quite hit the same anymore. But I love this tune. This is I Feel For You.

one of my favourite takes of this particular tune, closely followed behind the Roberta Flack version of this one. This is compared to what this one here by Les McCann and Eddie Harris recorded live at Montreux Jazz Festival in 1969.

this track here, a particular highlight from the Azimuth show the other day. This is Villa Mariana off the album Phoenix. Something especially transcendental about this one performed live. Really, really beautiful.

Jill Scott here with Hypo's brother. This one goes out to all of us who didn't get tickets to see her in London this week. Gutted. But it will happen again. Playing her to ease the blues here. And for those of you who are seeing her, I am jealous, but I hope you have the best time.

And ending the show today with this one from Jeff Parker and his quartet. This is called Like Swimwear Part 2. Really beautiful piece that I just came across this week. Big fan of Jeff Parker's playing. Thank you as always for tuning in to Soho Radio. And enjoy the rest of your afternoon. I will see you again next week, same time next week. Keep it locked.

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Good afternoon and welcome to the wonderful Sound Libraries, broadcasting live from Soho in central London, W1. My name is Miles Copeland, and I can't remember if I've just said this, but this is the wonderful Sound Libraries.

So welcome along. We've got Adrian producing today, the master. Nothing sonically is going to go wrong unless he starts playing drums. We've got Nev Cotty coming up. I think we're going to have to have an update on the allotment, because we haven't mentioned that for a while. I think he's letting it slip. And we've got a donation from Steve Craddock. Multi-talented musician, of course. Ocean Colour Scene, Paul Weller, The Specials. I was talking to him the other night, and we're lucky enough to have a donation from the gentleman himself. What else? Oh, the middle bit, yeah, so Records of the Week. Really not too sure what to do this week at all whatsoever, because there's just haven't decided really. Kind of had this idea. Maybe to do Club of the Week. Don't know whether that works. I'm going to think on that one. Otherwise, it's a choice of two really long pieces of music that have just come out. Three, actually. Just thinking about it, but one's too long. Okay, so Wonderful Sound Libraries. My name's Miles Copeland, and you are listening to Soho Radio.

Okay, here we are. It's the wonderful Sound Libraries. Thanks for joining us this afternoon from a windy city. Yeah, that was Paul Weller. And the brand new single taken from his brand new LP, which you might have recognised because I've played that track a few times before. Anybody who was rolling their eyes when that came on. But anyway, that was a new version of Rise Up Singing, which Paul Weller's done him. And originally, we did it with him with Monk's Road Social. And that's a brand new version with strings on, and it sounds wonderful. Okay, so yeah, so that is worth picking up if you see it around. Arthur Verekai. Sylvia. From that, I think it's self-titled, isn't it, that LP? The mythical Brazilian LP. That now you can get anywhere. Francisco Fontes with Foge, 2023 single, just a lovely little Brazilian thing. And before that was Disco Door, Ocean Psychologique, Disco Door, a wonderful sound artist, taken from their also self-titled LP, that came out in 2022. If you don't have that record, get it, it's brilliant. Something to do with Pierre Duplan, Lee Skelly. You should know those names by now. And there was two little 7-inches before that. So Eugene McDaniels, he did a couple of records. Headless Heroes, Outlaw, Tropical Quest sampled them to death. That's that one was called Universal Jones. The artist was called Universal Jones. The track is River. I didn't know about that record. But that is Eugene McDaniels.

other guys. He kind of got banned from putting records out by the government and stuff in America. It's kind of political, but it wasn't really. He was just saying it how it was. Before that was Sholto. I presume that's how you pronounce that band's name. I was supposed to go to that gig on Thursday, but I couldn't get there in Hackney. But I just saw some footage the past couple of days and it looked like a really good one. Harps, strings. He's a drummer. Go and buy that record, it's brilliant. Lucid State. That track was called. Here we are, it's a wonderful sound library. He's got Luca Neri playing guitar for us in the background.

0: here fortnightly, we're just going to have a little word from our sponsor.
1: Now, while Lee Hazelwood was working as a disc jockey in Phoenix, he started producing records for the fun of it. And it was for the fun of it, too, because most people laughed. But a few of these records got to be hits and made gobs of money for the record company and the artists, and, well, things were going good. Naomi and Debbie and Mark and me, well, we ate twice a day even if we weren't hungry. And then this big record company in Hollywood heard I worked cheap, so they offered me a job producing records for them. So we moved back to California. The folks at this big record company let me loaf about a year for them, and then they told me it might be better if I went into business for myself, which is what I did and have been ever since. And now, instead of making records with other people all the time, I decided to make one with me. The first one is an album, Trouble is a Lonesome Town. Now, it's a kind of story and a bunch of songs all rolled into one. And the Mercury Record folks paid me a lot more than a little bit of money to make this album for them. They don't know about me working cheap. Now, they got this album on sale everywhere. So next time you're in a feed store, just walk right up to the man and say, I want 100 pounds of fertilizer and a copy of Trouble is a Lonesome Town by Lee Hazelwood on Mercury Records. And one or the other neighbor is bound to make your grass grow.

Michael Now. No Quit 2019, that was. Got great sounds going on with that record. So I was saying, I was interviewed by Paul East. It did a podcast. Go and check it out. I think I put it, shared it on some socials. And I suddenly realised it's that thing. The thing I like about records, not being a guitarist, surrounded by Beatles obsessives. What I liked about Brian Wilson was the fact that he made a band not sound like a band. But it was a band. I love the sound of records. I think that's why. What I'm trying to say. And the reason I say that is I went to see Paul Weller the other night at part of his little tour he's doing at the moment. And he does that. He does it live. He does get to that point. The sound of records. So yeah, that was Michael Now, and before that, before you butt in, the Ironsides. Yeah, I know, I've been playing every single track of that album. Have I played that one yet? I'm not too sure whether I have, but my god, it's amazing, isn't it? Return from Ashes. Coal Mine Records, LP's called Changing Light, the band's called The Ironsides, go and buy it. That sounds like a good record. John McHale, a new single from him, Ever Lee, Associated Wonderful Sound, as we put out a single of his a couple of years back. A little skip from The Kinks, The Way Love Used to Be. Percy LP. Never came out, just digital stuff. And then Barefoot Jerry with a track called Friends. Southern Delight, 1973. I don't really know a lot about that. I'd like to check the record. I should check the rest of that record out. Because that's monstrous, that one, isn't it? And then we started that section off with a little bit of spoken word tomfoolery from Lee Hazelwood. Track entitled Record Biz. Outtakes of Trouble is a Lonesome Town. If you don't know Trouble is a Lonesome Town, go and buy that record. I remember when it first... I think it was when it got reissued back in the must be mid to late 90s. There's some hilarious quotes on that record. So speaking of Lee Hazelwood, it is that time that we switch over for Netflix.

0: Every week we give Nev Cotty a ring. The fear of the ringtone gets me every Sunday.
1: Yeah.
0: And we get Nev on the other end. Fantastic. Good afternoon, Nev Cotty.
1: We okay?
0: Yeah, how you doing? All right?
1: Not bad. What's happening?
0: What's happening? We've just had about 45 minutes of music. It's been pretty good. And we just mentioned your... we didn't just mention your name. We kind of sort of like linked you up with a Lee Hazelwood track.
1: Okay, which one?
0: Well, do you know his album Trouble Is a Lonesome Town?
1: I do, yeah.
0: Yeah, so I discovered this week that there's a load of outtakes on the digital version, streaming version.
1: Okay.
0: And there's loads of lights. It's him just talking, basically. It's a good one. Listen, but when you listen back, it'd be good. But maybe it's kind of like Netflix is the equivalent of that, I think.
1: Me just talking. Yeah, it's like a narrative, isn't it, the album? It's a bit of a story.
0: Yeah, it's his first album, isn't it? And it's there's some great one-liners in there and some funny tales.
1: Yeah, it's a strange cat, isn't it? I mean, it started off a bit country and western for me, but then it just went a completely different way, didn't it? It went weird and fantastic.
0: Well, it was when they started doing the strings and just doing the sort of like, kind of got deep, didn't it?
1: It got away from that sort of country beginnings. It went to another place.
0: Yeah.
1: But we digress. Everything else okay?
0: Yeah, not too bad. Yeah, what's going on at the allotment? And we need an update because you haven't mentioned it for a while. I'm getting worried.
1: Well, it's quite big news this year on the allotment because what I've decided, big decision, I'm leaving it for a year. I'm letting it. Sometimes you got to let nature rejuvenate, you know.
0: Right, okay.
1: So it's been hammered. Can you imagine, you know, that's why they do crop rotation. You rotate the crop from one field to another. Because if you keep growing stuff, then you're just wearing out the soil. And like any living thing, it needs to replenish itself. It needs to, you know, so I'm giving it a year off.
0: Right, okay, that's interesting. I was wondering what was going on, because you haven't mentioned it for a while, yeah.
1: Keeping it, yeah, so it's not... So what you do, you cover it with, you know, manure... You just leave it and you let the soil, you know, just gather itself. And because you're taking stuff out of it every time you're growing, you know, you're sapping it of its nutrients. And it's, you know, without getting too technical, which I don't know anyway, it gets worn out, it gets tired. So I'm just leaving it, letting it breathe, letting it chill.
0: Right.
1: And then I'll still have all my fruit still there, so I've got my apples, I've got my raspberries, I've got my strawberries, because they just grow anyway regardless.
0: Right.
1: Every year. So I've got all my fruit, but yeah, just giving it a bit of time off, but I can do flowers this year and start growing some flowers.
0: Sorry, I missed that bit, what'd you say?
1: I'm going to start growing some flowers.
0: Oh, really?
1: Well, yeah, it's quite, my neighbour, Christina, my allotment neighbour, I've got this guy called Richard, who's my mate from Dublin, great guy. And his wife, Christina, he's like this sort of rough and ready Dubliner who can really swear really well.
0: Oh, yeah.
1: I won't do an imitation of that.
0: No.
1: He's a great guy. He's got some great tales from back in the day. And yeah, I've never heard anyone swear as well as him. Really good creative swearing. And he's married to this lady called Christina, who's really posh and refined. It's like opposites attract.
0: Right, okay.
1: She's like sort of this very, you know, posh, for want of a better word.
0: And what, she's the flower expert?
1: She's big on flowers. She knows all the Latin names. She knows. It's a real art form when you're growing them, because, you know, some only grow like, you know, 6 inches, some grow 2 foot, some, so you've got to know how to plant a bed out and when they come into bloom, all of these little things. You don't just throw the seeds in and hope for the best. It's a real art form.
0: So is this kind of sort of like you're going to go into sort of turning this into a little business, or is it just literally just for
1: it is quite functional, my allotment, you know. It's just sort of like you know, vegetables and whatnot, whereas hers is a bit of a mix. He's growing all the veg, he does all the graft, and she's got these beautiful sort of flower beds dotted around.
0: Right.
1: So it looks beautiful. So I'm going to get her to come down and help me out and school me in the ways of flowers. Yeah, no, it's quite a fascinating, you know, she's very opinionated about what he should and shouldn't have. Is you get really deep on it, like what you know, what works with what.
0: Right,
1: you know,
0: okay. Sort of thing. And have you got a particular flower that you're hoping to be able to grow?
1: Yeah, I do like dahlias. Dahlias.
0: Right.
1: They're beautiful things. Like big, massive blooms. You know, you'll have seen a dahlia. They're absolutely fantastic looking things. So yeah, just stuff like that. She's got some great stuff. So I'm just going to go do that on mine.
0: Right. Okay.
1: Let's recreate what you've done on mine.
0: Okay.
1: You know?
0: So you're going to give it a year's break for the growing.
1: For the veg, and then get the flower bed sorted. Right. Yeah.
0: Okay.
1: So
0: well, that's a pretty good update. That's a pretty solid update, yeah, isn't it?
1: There you go.
0: I was wondering, because it's like, you haven't mentioned it, but I remember there was some point where it was like, you know, news flashes of what was going on.
1: Well, I mean, it's not started yet. It's been late, hasn't it, because it's been so wet. So no one's actually growing anything. It's too damp, too wet, too cold.
0: Right.
1: Well, it'll kick in.
0: I know, it did occur to me. I was away at the weekend, like last couple of days, and it did occur to me. I was like, oh my goodness, it's April, and look at the weather. It's like horrific,
1: isn't
0: it?
1: I know, it's a late start, but, you know, it'll come round. It's turning a little bit now, even though it's absolutely freezing as I sit in my mother's garage. Sat on a deck chair in my mum's garage.
0: Smoking a cigar.
1: Yeah, smoking a cigar.
0: All right then, right, Netflix, what's going on?
1: Just a quick one this week.
0: Oh, there we go.
1: No, it really is. It really is. So it's a little-known TV nugget from the early 80s. I don't know if you'll remember this. 1983. Right. Can you remember that far back?
0: I can.
1: 1983, right behind. And what you got to remember at that time, you know, we were both sort of teenagers. Well, I was 10, you know what I mean?
0: Yeah, I was nearly a teenager, yeah.
1: And TV was quite boring, you know. It was three channels. There was not much going on.
0: Yeah.
1: Music. It's quite, you know, banal and, you know, game shows and all that nonsense, wasn't it? Nothing really happened on TV. And then Channel 4 started.
0: Is that when it started, 1983?
1: I think it was 83. And it just sort of breathed. It was, you know, it was like TV actually... You know, directed at young people, wasn't it? You know what I mean?
0: I don't know, I was going to say funky, that's not the right word. It was colourful, no. It was like... Funky's not the right word.
1: No, it's content directed at young people rather than, you know, the generation game or whatever.
0: Well, go on then. So what was on there? So there was things like, there was programmes like The Words.
1: You know, that was way back. That was further down the line.
0: Right, okay. What was the first things? Like, the Tube,
1: well,
0: I suppose.
1: This is one of the first things I remember from Channel 4. It's called One Summer, and it was a drama about two Scousers. It's written by Willie Russell. He was a playwright. He's probably most well-known for Educating Rita. Remember Educating Rita?
0: Yeah.
1: Michael Caine, Julie Walters. And Willie Russell's, like, his playwright coming out of Liverpool. And at that time, you had Phil Redmond, who went on to do Grange Hill and Brookside, and Alan Bleasdale, who did Boys from the Black Stuff.
0: Yeah.
1: And I think all those sort of Scouse playwrights, Liverpool playwrights, came out of the Everyman Theatre, which was kind of, you know, Roger McGough and all those sort of dudes.
0: Coming out
1: of the, you know, mates with the Beatles. That Roger McGough's a poet from Liverpool, isn't it?
0: Yeah. Well, it's kind of that sort of like working class, you know, not necessarily brought into. There was a theatre in Islington that did the same thing, and it's all those kind of sort of like.
1: What's great about One Summer? It was like workshops, you know, theatre workshops. Yeah. So the two actor lads in it are just like two unknown school kids who got into acting. One being David Morrissey, who you'll know. He's a massive theatre actor. He's been in loads of TV stuff. You'll know David Morrissey. Does a lot of voiceover work. He's got a great, rich, Scouse voice.
0: Right.
1: So he's one of the kids, and he's like 16 in it. And the other guy is called Spencer Lee. And yeah, just two school kids who've never acted before in this drama about school kids. And the basic premise of the plot is they're in Liverpool. It's a bit grim. It's a bit violent. Bit run down, and they escape to the countryside. They go to Wales on the train.
0: Right.
1: Just do a runner.
0: Right.
1: Do a runner, and it's like this sort of awakening that there's a world out there away from this inner city, you know, sort of whatever's going on in Liverpool, yeah. It seems a bit, you know what I mean? So it's just this beautiful...
0: escapism piece kind of thing.
1: Escape to the country and they find things out about themselves, you know what I mean? That
0: there's kind of a lot... there is a few of those kind of sort of subjects, isn't there, in films? Like, With Nell and I's a bit of that, isn't it, I suppose?
1: It's a bit of that. That's more comedic and, like, you know, tongue-in-cheek. But, yeah, it's that idea of getting away from the city and just finding this release and beauty in the countryside and finding things out about themselves. It's really, and it just came on. It wasn't like, you know, back then, obviously, it just appeared on telly and you sat there, like, you know, twiddling your thumbs, watching Grandstand or whatever's on, the wrestling, watching wrestling. And then this comes on, which is a drama kind of about young kids, where you're from.
0: I know. Kids today don't realise, do they? It's like, what, we had to just not... There was nothing to watch.
1: There was nothing, you know what I mean? So this was a real sort of beacon. And I know loads of my mates. I was talking to Martin Brew about it last Sunday. So Martin.
0: Yeah, Jaywalk.
1: Jaywalk, Martin Brew. And I said, I watched One Summer recently. And he's like, oh, One Summer, everyone remembers it because it was... It was nothing, and then that. So he said, I'm going to watch One Summer. So of a certain generation, our generation,
0: specific?
1: A
0: monumental moment.
1: A monumental moment in TV drama. Yeah. And it's on YouTube, so you just go on. It's 6 episodes, they're an hour long. I really loved it, and it stands up. I thought, oh, is it going to have dated? Is it going to be any good? It's really good. It's really well written, great acting, and it's just a great little story. Go and check it
0: brilliant.
1: Out, One
0: right.
1: Summer.
0: Brilliant, I'm going to go and check that out. Brilliant. I can't. Yeah. I don't remember it. Maybe when I see
1: it,
0: you
1: were probably down the park pulling girls, weren't you? You know what I mean? Drinking cider and...
0: Yeah, cider or Thunderbirds, maybe, yeah.
1: Drinking Thunderbird Red, yeah, and smoking fags and all.
0: Oh,
1: that
0: I don't
1: business.
0: Think so. But the all right, well, go and check that one out. It's going to With an L and I. Did I mention that the to see that they're doing it on the theatre and Richard E. Grant's going to play the character? I'm going to actually be
1: you're
0: with
1: now. You're joking? No, you know, really?
0: Yeah.
1: Really?
0: They're going to do it.
1: Leave it alone, man.
0: It might be quite good. You never know. They might pull that one off.
1: E. Grant's going to reprise with Nell. He's going to do it.
0: Yeah. It's actually happening.
1: Let me read up on that. I'm a bit sceptical.
0: I know. They're not doing it. So they're trying it out in a smaller theatre. What do they call it when they do it? Like, anyway, they're trying it out.
1: Test run or whatever.
0: Running it in Chiltern.
1: Well, let's see. Well, I'll reserve judgment, but some things, I don't know, some things you're best leaving alone.
0: It's a tricky one. I might be right, though.
1: Might be all right. We'll reserve judgment.
0: Okay, right. Yeah. So we've got a couple of tracks from the...
1: Just play one, because what it is, the soundtracks, just these sort of one-minute ditties. You know, it's a little sort of, you know, one-off soundtrack thing.
0: Okay, so what's the Shaq track then?
1: So Willie Russell actually did the soundtrack. He's quite a talented guy, so he's a screenwriter and he did the soundtrack. So it's just little ditties, so we'll have a little thing from One Summer. And they're searching around for sort of Scouse music of that sort of period. So we'll have a track from Shaq, who are a great Liverpool band. So we'll have that's the link. They're like full-on Scousers. So you've got One Summer and then a bit of Shaq.
0: What's the track you want from the soundtrack? I'll just get it up, because I thought we were starting with Shaq.
1: Yeah, is it called can't remember, I don't know,
0: the first one. Okay, yeah, I can get I can work that one out.
1: He also set out, well, listen, I totally recommend it. And then it's just very nostalgic piece from the 80s, so go and check it out.
0: All right,
1: really
0: good one. Nice one. Nev Cotty, it's been an absolute pleasure.
1: Okie dokie.
0: Take care, man.
1: Bye. It's raining now. It's raining.
0: Oh, see ya.
1: See you in a minute.

Okay, Nev Cotty. Netflix. We're going to start with Billy and Joe. I hope that's the one he means. One summer.

Okay, Shaq, Birds Turn to Stone, and then a track from the One Summer soundtrack by Willie Russell. And it's kind of busy on the WhatsApp group. If you, it's kind of like a version of a chat room, I suppose. Anyway, someone's just put up the YouTube link to One Summer. So you can go and watch it. It's like interactive. Thank you, Nev, and thanks for the update on the allotment. Nev Cotty, of course, a wonderful sound recording artist. Best of Nev Cotty out now. Okay, so it's the wonderful sound lobbies. Thank you for tuning in today. So it's a donation, and this week we are lucky enough to have a donation from Steve Craddock. Multi-talented musician, Ocean Colour Scene, Paul Weller, The Specials, singer, songwriter, producer, musician. Solo artist, list goes on and on. Anyway, I was chatting to him the other day,

as I said, fancy donating a track to the wonderful sound libraries. Of course I do, Miles. Okay, so it is the donation from Steve Craddock.

Yes, indeed. The Supremes. Up the ladder to the roof. Thanks, Steve. Donation. It's got that glorious magic on the production there, isn't it? Okay, so wonderful sound libraries. So it's record of the week. I was going to do club of the week, but I'm not going to do that because I kind of think... I don't know whether I could quite do it justice. The reason I was going to do Club of the Week is because Dingwalls on a Sunday afternoon is on today. And it's at the new venue around the corner in Piccadilly. I didn't go last time, but apparently it's a really good venue. So I'm going to pop down there after the show. I was going to say maybe we could do Dingwalls. But it's not my place to do that, is it? So I'm just going to go down there and have a dance instead. So, record of the week. There was a few choices. But it's tricky these days because Mixcloud doesn't let you play more than three tracks, more than two tracks from one artist, from one LP. And there was an LP I was going to do, but the tracks were only about a minute and a half long. It wasn't really worth it, really. So we've got record of the week, long record of the week. And it's Bayard Lancaster. The Creator Has a Master Plan version. Which is one of my favourite songs of all time. Is it a song? I don't know, it's a groove. Leon Thomas, Pharoah Sanders, of course. Anyway, it's a good opportunity to have a good listen to this piece of music, this version, because I haven't really had a chance yet. Stuck it on in the background a few times. Okay, so let's get on with it. It's by Bayard Lancaster, The Creator Has a Master Plan.

our shepherd who shall not want to make us proud of our roof after the storm. Our soul here, though we walk through the valley, we shall be overwhelmed with us, the rod, the staff, the compass, and spirit. Yes, in force, in the presence of our enemies, and covenant, we shall make us proud.

If you're going to do a long record, it's got to be worth it. Bayard Lancaster. Do you know what? Didn't we know much about him? Comos. French label has issued that. That's a new recording. In 2022 it came out, but it's just come on my radar. I'm just checking the notes. Actually, we were recording in 2005.

Anyway, the whole LP is called Soul Unity. And as I look on Bandcamp, there's 4 copies left. I'm sure you can get it, but... Beautiful version.

record of the week. Okay, so the wonderful Sound Ibis, here we are. We've got about, we're till 2 o'clock. We're just taking it easy, Sunday afternoon, why not? Anything you need to know about today's show, drop me an email, info@wonderfulsound.com, or if you want to get on the WhatsApp group, which is it's pretty easy to sort out, but you have to join the mailing list for me to be able to send you the link to get on the WhatsApp group. 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You're not. But it's good information for the show, and it's got links to the other shows and all the rest of it. 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

Chico. I sold this song for a couple nickels. Built the kingdom and became the queen. Beyond the grave I was investing. What's the cause? Is your loss? Now you're dancing, baby, I see you dancing. What's the cause? What's the cause? Is your loss? No, you're lost. Now you're dancing, baby, I see you. What's the cause? Is your loss? No.

Yes. Barney Willen. That glorious LP. And that track's called Gardenia Devil. John Roseborough, Topo Chico. Before that, that's great. Check that whole LP out. That's brilliant stuff from New York. And we started everything off with Joyce, of course, to celebrate the it's Dingwalls today, Sunday afternoon. So I'm sure you might be able to get a ticket on the door somehow or another. It's the wonderful sound libraries.

Yes, wonderful sound, Aubrey's. Sergio Ricardo, love that track. The sun is shining, the music's changing. Beach Boys, Busy Doing Nothing, Brian Wilson, on extremely good form there. Well, I think there's a little... something to do with directions to his house, that one? I'm not sure. And then we had Father's Children, Inshallah. Out of Washington, reissued on Numero many years ago. And what a piece of music. Fantastic, joyful. Fantastic, what a great show. Thanks for tuning in. Like I said, drop me an email, info@wonderfulsound.com. 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Instagram's the best one. Facebook thoroughly confuses me. And I don't know about Twitter or X or whatever. Just puts me in a bad mood when I go on there. Yes, that's it. We'll be back in a fortnight. And I will have brought back plenty of new records from Los Angeles. It's Sunday afternoon. I'm excited to say I'm going to Dingwalls and it's in the West End, so I've only got to walk around the corner to see Chris Bang's DJ, so it should be good fun. Anything you need to know about today's show, drop me an email. Thanks to everyone who's tuning in, everyone who's supporting the show. Spread the words, tell your friends, and don't forget the Singles Club, £5 a month. 6 singles a year. I've mentioned it this episode. My name's Miles Copeland and you have been listening to the Wonderful Sound Libraries.

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0: Hello, ladies and gentlemen, and welcome to the Noble and Heath Show. I am here with Tim Fielding.
1: Hello.
0: Hello, hello, hello, mate.
1: Hiya.
0: Nice to have you in the studio.
1: Thanks for having me.
0: We've just spent the last hour in the pub, so we're nicely warmed up. Feeling warmed up?
1: Oh, it's been so nice. Soho sunshine. It's been a while.
0: Yeah, it's been a nice evening. We have a lovely show planned for you this evening. Tim has put some fantastic selections together. We're going a bit disco tonight, more than usual. Still got the soulful stuff, got some new releases. Yeah, we're going to be here for the next 2 hours till 8 o'clock. So if you're listening, send us a message. Let us know what you're up to, what you're enjoying. And we'll speak to you a bit later. We're going to kick off the show with, I don't know what we're kicking off with, actually. I'm just going to press play and you can enjoy it. Here you go.

0: That was, I can't hear my mic now. Sorry, Tom. That was a nice selection. Barbara Lynn?
1: Thanks. Yeah.
0: What was that track?
1: That was I Don't Want a Playboy. It was released in 1967, but re-released recently on Soul Brother.
0: Very nice. That was a nice little start to the show. We started with Jimmy Ruffin, Too Busy Thinking About My Baby. We had Jackie Wilson, I Can Feel Those Vibrations, and then Barbara Lynn. We actually have a feature on the show, which we should have put that in, the BBB Bonanza.
1: There you go.
0: Oh, I'm just not been very prepared today.
1: Don't worry.
0: You've done the homework for me, sorry. But yeah, for those of you that have just tuned in, I have my good pal Tim Field in with me today. We were meant to do this quite a while ago, weren't we?
1: We were.
0: But just didn't work out, but I'm really glad that you're here in the studio tonight.
1: Yeah, thanks for having me. Been looking forward to it.
0: It's gonna be a nice night. I've seen the playlist, so I'm looking forward to it. And I'm sure quite a lot of our listeners know you already, but you converted to a Hertford lad.
1: I did.
0: You were in London.
1: Yeah. We've lived in Hertford for about 4 years now.
0: And you've got a few like events and stuff you've set up. You're still like DJing and
1: yeah, I'm probably DJing more now, to be honest, than
0: That's
1: I was
0: good.
1: When I was in London, which is great. Yeah. I run a little night called One Deck Wednesday on Wednesday, first Wednesday of the month.
0: There was one last night,
1: yeah. Had Dan the Drum, who I know you know. He's a Hertford lad as well. So, yeah, it's just one turntable and a mixer in the corner of a bar. And I invite a guest every month, to come and play some tunes. And I think people really like it, DJs particularly like it, because you get stuck into the tunes that you might not usually play out. You know,
0: yeah.
1: It's like you're not trying to make anyone dance. It's just about sharing music with people who are into it. So it's been really lovely, and selfishly it's been lovely for me to just get to know loads of people in the area.
0: Yeah, but also playing your records.
1: Yeah, totally.
0: Like, that you don't like usually play.
1: It makes you dig a bit deeper.
0: It does,
1: into the corners of your record collection where you might not get to.
0: And if you're doing it every month as well, like I find it even with like doing this every 2 weeks of the radio show, obviously we're playing new releases, but you're still kind of like playing some of your records as well, and like you just want to mix it up all the time.
1: Exactly, that's it. Yeah, that's it. It's like delving into the corners that get a bit dusty.
0: So have you bought loads of records recently?
1: I've been trying not to, but I have had a little splurge this week.
0: I've seen quite a few price stickers, and like those haven't come out of the packets for very long. They look pretty fresh.
1: There is. I've got quite a few new ones that I have bought recently to play today.
0: Nice. So, I'm looking forward to it.
1: Yeah.
0: So what have we got next? We have Sister's Love, Try It, You'll Like It. And then you've got a few selections for us as well. Well, should we come back
1: Indeed,
0: and introduce those after? Here we go.

0: That was a cover of The Beginning and the End, Funky Nasso by Chuck Boris Trio, released in 1973. Yeah, like kind of a nice laid-back West Coast funk take.
1: It's lovely.
0: Yeah,
1: I like
0: it. I think that was a Record Store Day release a few years ago, actually.
1: It's orange, it probably was.
0: Yeah, of course it was. They always bring out the orange.
1: They're like
0: records,
1: a nice rainbow record, don't they?
0: And before that, it was Sisters Love, Try It, You'll Like It, which is on the B-side of Gimme Your Love, which is another wicked tune. I know you said
1: it's a good Secret Seven, isn't it?
0: Yeah, always.
1: No, it's a good secret B-side.
0: Yeah, that's it. Always check the B-sides. Yeah. I was just saying, we've done loads of building work in our house recently and all my records got really dusty. So I've been cleaning them all and checking all the B-sides and I come across some absolute gems I didn't even know
1: that's
0: I
1: good.
0: Had. Yeah, it's great.
1: So you've like doubled your collection.
0: Yeah, exactly, yeah. Next up, we got a track that I only found this week called Cut Me Loose by Push. It's a funk track from 1994. Don't know a ton about it, but
1: Boogie Bear Records. It's Ernie McCone who produced some of Nick's music.
0: Oh well, there
1: he's got a very good catalogue of music.
0: There you go.
1: You can dive deeper into that one.
0: Here we go.

0: That was Push and Cut Me Loose.
1: Great record.
0: Yeah, it's good, isn't it?
1: Yeah, I actually really want that.
0: You can borrow my copy.
1: Thank you, mate.
0: Borrow it for the gigs this weekend.
1: Yeah, we went to go and look at Sounds of the Universe earlier, didn't we? And they didn't have it.
0: No, they didn't.
1: It was deeply sad.
0: What I should do is just keep it, actually, so it's just mine.
1: Yeah, yeah, yeah. That'd be really selfish.
0: It would.
1: No, it's very kind of you. We have a few people tuned in this evening. All here for you, Tim. Lots of people are happy that you're here.
0: That's nice. But
1: Matt from New Orleans, Michael Bunyan. I presume Amy and Freya are also tuned in, hopefully.
0: I think they might still be on the way back.
1: Oh, are they? Well, they better hurry up, haven't they?
0: They're
1: missing all the good bits. Warren Bassett, Richard.
0: Gonna be good, so yeah, it's all going to be good.
1: Richard Smaller Coughlin and Kathy and Adrian in Norfolk.
0: Also, my mum's tuned in.
1: Is she?
0: Hi, Mazza.
1: Yeah. Hello, Mazza.
0: And Emily Kerr and Adi, I think. Hi.
1: Oh, nice to hear from you all. Hope you enjoy the show. better do a good job now. Well, we've got some new releases for you now. We're going to take it down a little bit more for this first one. This is Joey Quinton, who is from The Sincere's, who actually Emma had on as a guest when I was off on maternity leave last year. But he has started a solo project, also on Coal Mine Records, and he's released a new single which came out this week, actually the 3rd of March, which was, what was that? Was that yesterday or Tuesday? It's called Driftin'. And this is the single ahead of his debut solo album, which is out at the end of May. And it's a big like step for him, obviously going from being in such a popular big band to like going solo. But I'm really impressed by the music that's coming out. I mean, he's just amazing, and he's like an incredibly talented man. But yeah, see what you think. This is Driftin'.

0: Very, very nice. Enjoyed that, Soph. Next up, we got the new track from 745s, I'll Be Fine. And it is off their new, off their last album called Spinning. They're a Manchester band. They released this on a 45 tomorrow. Yeah. So.
1: I'm not sure it's going to work.
0: Oh, dear. Yeah.
1: We've had a technical issue. I told you there'd be one. Bear with me a minute. Just a small technical issue. Don't worry about it. Maybe we'll move on to the next one, shall we? If you can cue that one up for me, Tim.
0: That is loaded.
1: And so, yeah, another new release. This one is from Carmi Love and PM Wilson. It's You Gotta Understand. And it's it's an amazing retro soul production, as are all of PM Wilson's things. He's produced this one. It's out digitally 6th of March. Is that tomorrow? I'm really lost on my dates. Yeah. Out digitally tomorrow, but there's a vinyl also coming on their FYND imprint on the 3rd of April. We're going to play the A-side for you this evening, which is like more of the up-tempo dancer sort of thing, but there's a lovely soul ballad on the flip as well. And they're also going to be joining us for a live session next month as well, which I'm really looking forward to. So yeah, this is Carmi Love and PM Wilson with You Gotta Understand.

0: Well, it's Carmi Love and PM Awesome with You Gotta Understand. Carmi is currently on tour with New Street Adventure as well. We were just talking about it off air. They played up in Glasgow, Preston and Leeds the weekend before, and did Guildford and Birmingham last weekend. I know they've got a bunch of other dates booked in. So if you're a fan of Carmi, New Street Adventure, then get along to the tour dates. And they're also going to be playing at 100 Club, which I'm going to speak about a bit later, actually. But for now, let's try again with the 7:45, shall we, Tim?
1: Yes. So this is released on a 45 tomorrow. It's called I'll Be Fine.

0: That is 7:45 with I'll Be Fine. Out on a 7-inch tomorrow. Have you ordered one?
1: I have not, but I will. It's a Jazzy Calib one.
0: It's nice.
1: Not Record Store Day.
0: Not Record Store Day.
1: Soon.
0: Yeah, they've got some fantastic releases, 7:45. So a Manchester band I think we've played quite a few of them on the show before. But yeah, maybe we need to get them in.
1: Mm.
0: They'll do some interesting stuff. Now we've got the last new release for this little section from an artist called Nia Wynn, who we've also had on the show. She's been creating some amazing music. This new single is Two Steps Back. She's actually playing on 28th of April at Pizza Express live in Holborn, which is always an amazing venue to go to. Have you seen many gigs there?
1: Do you know, I've never been there, no.
0: It's a good one. It's really nice because it's seated. You're eating a pizza. You're having a glass of wine. It's almost like a semicircle stage, but it's the level of the seatings, and it's so you're very much like within the music space, and nice. they're performing like right next to you. It's a really nice venue, and it's quite an intimate one for seeing like live music, and they have a piano there as well, so a lot of artists like play a slightly different set when they do nice. It as well. It's a nice experience. But anyway, Nia Wynn's going to be there 28th of April. So if you're big fans of her, definitely go to that gig. It's always a lovely venue to go to. And she's also going to be playing at the New Street Soul Club on Saturday the 21st of March at the 100 Club, which was the gig I mentioned earlier. There's also going to be special guests. Well, it's like a special guest, like UK review of artists. So there's PM Mawson, there's Danny Toman, there's Nia Wynn, there's Carmi Love, VJ Strickland, and Denver Cuss. Like that's a good lineup,
1: right?
0: That is bang
1: for your buck, isn't it?
0: And New Street Adventure, of course.
1: That's nice.
0: So yeah, get your tickets, and it's like £22, I think.
1: Amazing!
0: Like for that many artists,
1: great value.
0: That's good value. But yeah, for now, this is Nia Wynn with Two Steps Back.

0: That's the new single from Nia Wynn, Two Steps Back. It's a great one. I really like that. We've got a few more people tuned in. JP Paddock on the chat box. If you are listening, please send us a message. You're listening to The Noble and Heath Show here with Tim Fielding tonight.
1: Hello.
0: It's a pleasure to have you here.
1: So nice to be here. Thanks, Soph.
0: That's right. We're taking it up a level now.
1: Yeah, this is one of my absolute favourite tunes to dig in my record collection. I always find myself reaching for it. It's sort of a low slung rare groover from 1978 called Nightlife by Blair.

0: Goodness me. I just love that tune.
1: It's great.
0: So good.
1: I don't.
0: So
1: yeah,
0: good.
1: I didn't know that.
0: All right. I've got another, like a great edit of it as well. It's a bit more of a dancer on the Secret Squirrels compilation.
1: Secret Squirrels?
0: It's like an edit series. But nice.
1: I feel like I can learn so much from you, Tim.
0: I don't know about that.
1: Like you've got like a, but I don't know, it's, yeah, you've got a different like source of your music.
0: Yeah, eclectic.
1: But I feel like we're both into the same things, but yeah. You're getting your music from elsewhere, and maybe. Yeah, I feel like we both enjoy each other's music.
0: Yeah, there you go.
1: Secret Squirrels.
0: Yeah, exactly. Yeah, next up, it's another new release from a band called Futurist?
1: Yeah, but Futurist.
0: Oh, God.
1: Futurist? I don't know.
0: Yeah, it's got a V in it. Futurist. Futurist. I'm going with that. Anyway, okay. It's called Keep On. And, yeah, it's like they're from West and East Coast America, a disco duo. Yeah, I'm into it.
1: It's really cool. I like this. This is also available on vinyl, right?
0: Yes, it has just been released on 45.
1: Okay, let's give it a play.

0: guys. Disco Dave Pierce, thanks for tuning in, mate. Faye, Reggie and Leo in the bath. Nice one. And Aidy.
1: That's risky, isn't it?
0: It's all right.
1: Radio in the bath.
0: That is. Yeah. It is. Two kids and a mum.
1: Okay. Good. So we've got another one for you now. This is quite a new release. I feel like it came up last month another Taste from the Netherlands, featuring Serena Vaughan. It's called Into the Night. We were really me and Tim were talking about this off air. Their first album that they did with the track Turn Up was just brilliant. It was one of my tracks of the year.
0: Absolutely.
1: Tracks that just got me absolutely buzzing. Mm-hmm. It really put me in a good mood.
0: Yeah.
1: Their new stuff, this new track Into the Night is brilliant as well. Not sure whether it does it for me as much, but it's working on me.
0: I've not heard it. I'm looking forward to hearing it.
1: Well, let me know what you think. This is Another Taste with Into the Night.

0: I'm a big fan of that, Soph.
1: It's cool, isn't it?
0: Very cool. A bit more of a groover. Yeah.
1: It's different.
0: Mm. No, I like
1: it's
0: it.
1: It's still growing on me.
0: You don't like
1: I'm
0: it,
1: I'm not
0: going
1: to lie. No. I do like it, but not as much.
0: Oh, no, I'm
1: but
0: into
1: it's growing on me. It's growing on me.
0: Very good.
1: So yeah. did you say you saw those guys live?
0: No, I had the opportunity to, and I can't remember why I didn't. They played a label showcase at Coco last year. But I'm dying to. They don't seem to do that many gigs over here. They're from the Netherlands, aren't they? But
1: yeah.
0: I don't think they've done like a proper ticketed show over here.
1: Well, I feel like they're like a festival.
0: Yeah, they do festivals, don't they? But I think mainly European festivals. Yeah. I think they maybe played at Glastonbury or something like that. But I don't know. But no, dying to see them.
1: But maybe now they've got new stuff out, they will.
0: Hopefully. Fingers crossed.
1: We'll see.
0: Fingers
1: crossed. Anyway, if you find out, tell me.
0: I will.
1: If I find out, you tell.
0: Yes.
1: You know what I mean.
0: I'll see you there.
1: Okay. We have a few more tuned in. There's one for you here.
0: Oh, yes, Jasmine. Tuned in with Dave. Thanks for listening, you guys.
1: And Darren and Kate Foreman. Nice to hear from you. I haven't heard from you for a while. Where have you been? Hopefully I'll see you at the weekend, actually. I've got a couple of gigs, so I don't know whether you'll be around at... I'm going to be at bar number 90 on Saturday for the Faith Party. I don't know whether that's your bag.
0: Good venue, that.
1: Very good venue. I'm excited for it. Mm. I'll tell you about my gigs later on. But yeah, I've got a couple of gigs this weekend, which I'm looking forward to. And that's what we're doing now, Tim.
0: We've got another 45 from me. Lee McDonald. We've only just begun. This was a Record Store Day release.
1: This is beautiful.
0: 2021 for its 40th anniversary. Originally a Carpenter's song.
1: Mm-hmm.
0: Did you say it was...
1: I looked it up and
0: okay. No.
1: It was false information I was giving you.
0: Originally a Carpenter's song, but yeah, absolutely love this tune.

But if you keep on doing what you do, you're gonna get next to me. Keep on doing what you do, you're gonna get next to me. If you keep on doing what you do, you're gonna get next to me. Keep on doing what you do.

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Keep on doing what you're doing,

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0: Tim and I have been chatting away, and you've just actually had the 7-minute version of You're Gonna Get Next to Me.
1: Very, very nice tune.
0: It's a beautiful track.
1: Very nice tune.
0: I usually play the 45, which is only like 3.5 minutes.
1: Not 7 minutes.
0: But you got all of it there. It is good, isn't it? I feel like Tim was just saying you haven't got that one yet.
1: No.
0: It's got to be added.
1: Yeah, it has.
0: I feel like it's a...
1: Not supposed to be spending more money on records.
0: It's a cheap one.
1: Oh, okay.
0: It's a really cheap record, 45, I think. It used to be. I'm not promising. So I've got another record for you now, and this is actually an upcoming release from Miles Away Records. Are you familiar with Miles Away?
1: Yeah, we went to the last release together.
0: Oh, yes, we did. Oh, I'm such a sieve head at the moment.
1: Don't worry.
0: I'm sure everyone knows this already. So
1: super good DJ Dom as well.
0: He's amazing. Yeah. And he's got a show here on Soho Radio.
1: There we go.
0: He actually sent me this today, so it might be one of the first plays. I don't know. Well, I'm sure he's played it on his show already, but this is a brand new release from a band called Freedom. It's called Can't You See? And like many of the artists that and bands that Miles Away work with, Freedom's time was like really short in terms of like their musical career. The band formed in 1975 and they were made up of young musicians studying at Jackson State University in Mississippi. And in 1977, after just 2 years of forming, the group recorded and independently released their debut album, Can't You See, which is the track I'm going to play. And what's remarkable about this record is like how fully formed it sounds for a band that were like in the early 20s at that time, like just in university. The rhythm section, the arrangements, the vocal performances, just all like amazing, polished, and yeah, just sounding great. This track is called Can't You See, and it's coming out on a 45 on the 10th of April on Miles Away Records. It's a really sought after 45 that's going to be pressed on the Miles Away teal green labels, and it's got a lovely picture sleeve that comes with it too, and I believe you can pre-order it now. Really beautiful record. I think you're going to like this one, Tim, so yeah, let me know what you think.

0: we were just talking off air at what was the original of this.
1: Mm.
0: What was your guess?
1: Well, I thought it was Casey and the Sunshine Band. You said...
0: George McRae. But we were both right.
1: Yeah.
0: So, Casey and... Harry Wayne Casey, who is Casey, wrote the song, but then George McRae performed it first, and Casey was the producer and writer of the track.
1: But then it was released by Casey and the Sunshine Band as well?
0: The year later, yeah.
1: Yeah.
0: And they... As much as my internet search in the last 2 minutes
1: can give me.
0: So George McRae did it in 1974, and then it came out on their album in 1975.
1: There you go. Yeah. I really like this version, though.
0: It's cool.
1: I didn't know this band. You said you did. But,
0: yeah, they're quite a new band, aren't they? I think they're like mainly an instrumental
1: band,
0: and then they have the singer who does like all the vocals.
1: Yeah, obviously.
0: Fanny Franklin, that's it. Yeah, she only does a few things for them.
1: Really good.
0: It's cool. We're running out of time, Tim. We might have to bring this one down.
1: Yeah, let's do it.
0: I don't know how this mixing is going to go, but we're going to try. This is Will You Be For Hale. This is one of my favourites for playing out. This is Groove On.

0: One of my favourites, that Soph.
1: It's brilliant.
0: It's so good, isn't it? That is Family Tree by Family Tree.
1: It's recently been reissued by Acid Jazz.
0: Yeah, I've got it on
1: Acid Jazz Records.
0: Yeah.
1: But it's available if people are into it. Because I don't think it's been on 45 for quite a while.
0: There you go. This next track I'm just so excited about. For me, it's like the best disco release in an awful long time. It's Al Kent with the Disco Love Orchestra, Come Back Home Again. This was released by Al Kent as an edit of a different track. Oh, JJ Barnes, Baby Please Come Back,
1: Back
0: Home,
1: yeah.
0: On Razor and Tape 10 years ago. But this has recently been re-recorded by the Disco Love Orchestra, which Al Kent heads up in Scotland. 28-piece full orchestra. They've just done a gig last week in Glasgow, and
1: wouldn't that have been amazing?
0: Oh my God, I just hope he brings that show to London.
1: Yeah. Again, let me know.
0: Yes,
1: we'll go to that
0: absolutely.
1: One.
0: Yeah, we'll do that together. Yeah, but yeah, this is Al Kent, Come Back Home in brackets again, because it's a new version, updated version. But yeah, I just love this so much. Not being able to stop listening to this.

0: God, this is good, isn't it, Tim?
1: Oh my God, it's so good.
0: I feel like we actually needed the 8 minutes of it.
1: Exactly. Yeah, maybe we did. We should have played the full version.
0: Next time, mate.
1: Full proper instruments, proper percussion, proper strings. God.
0: For me, this like bridges soul and disco just perfectly.
1: Sure. Al Kent's an absolute master at it.
0: He really is.
1: What a legend. I'm sending that one out to Paolo. I'm sure you enjoyed that one, mate.
0: I'm gonna say shout out to Johnny and Michelle as well. I feel like they'll enjoy that one as well. We're gonna now we're going to another disco legend, Dave Lee.
1: Legend.
0: And he's mixed this one, this gospel, amazing gospel cut, Fill the Light. I'm just gonna play it because this is just fantastic. This is disco combined with Fill the Light.

0: This is another one we're going to have to bring down, but I could listen to all this all night.
1: That is so good.
0: It's good. You're going to get this one too.
1: Yeah, well, I had to go and pick this up from a record shop for Sophie this afternoon.
0: I feel bad even taking this off you now, because I know how much you love it too.
1: I managed to not buy myself a copy, but sadly I did buy something else when I was there. So, and it's all your fault.
0: Sorry, mate. It's good though. Let's have one more little bit.
1: Very good.
0: We have only got 15 minutes left and we've got some tracks we need to get through. So
1: Stop the studio dancing.
0: Stop the studio dancing. Oh, it's been fun here with you tonight.
1: I've really enjoyed it, thanks so far.
0: I'm glad the beer's helped, right? Right, do you want to put this one on?
2: This?
0: Yep.
1: Oh, it's going well.

0: Nice one. That was Billy O and You Can Win. Next up, we've got Leon Collins. I Just Want to Say I Love You. This is from a compilation which was compiled by Al Kent, Men in the Glass Booth box set on BBE Records. Yeah, just love this. We just had a little chat about it.
1: Yeah, it came in two parts. I put the wrong part.
0: Yeah, sadly. I got the right part.
1: Well done, mate.

0: We are coming to the end of the show, and I actually want to say I've got some gigs this weekend. It's the first time in a while. I'm going to be playing at Parasol in Hackney tomorrow night with Big Squeeze Soul and Jam Hot. And then on Saturday night, I've got a big old party, which I've had in the diary for so long. Emma's coming out of maternity leave to do this one. We're going to be at the Faith Party at number 90 in Hackney Wick. We're going to be playing on the Argy Bargy with Jeremy Dammers and Golden Neagle and CC. And there's two other rooms with people like Stuart Patterson, Ralphie Lawson, Terry Farley, Dave Jarvis, loads of Lisa Loud, Nancy Noyes. There's loads of great music at the night on Saturday. But yeah, that's with Faith Magazine. If you are coming along, you know that you're going to have a good time. If you don't know about it already, go and look it up, because it'll be a great night to be at. I just want to say a massive thank you to Tim that's been guesting on the show this evening. It's been an absolute pleasure. I've really enjoyed myself. I hope you have too.
1: Me too. I've loved it. So thanks for having me.
0: We've got one more record to play before we're going to have to go. And after me, there is Emily Dust up next. So make sure you stay tuned to Soho Radio, and I'll see you in 2 weeks' time. Thank you very much, everyone. Have a lovely evening. Ta-ra.

Out to the Ricky Law, out to the Cola Nut Inside. Out to the Decibella. Out to the Christian on production. All the listeners locked in, whether it's live or listening back. It's Runda, it's Soho Radio. Let's go.

0: Now, tell the crew.
1: Yeah, sounds of the DJ sofa. This one, Ferry to the Underworld, out on Repertoire this year, actually, or last year. Yeah, this year. Nice to hear sofa on a bit more of a tech steppy, kind of deeper, heavy flavour.

Yeah, wicked tune here from Ed Rush. This one, August, the remix. Really been feeling the no U-turn business lately. Might even prefer this to the original, you know?

Out to the Decibella. Out to the Clayton. Out to Din, Tony, Jen, all the Planet Wax family. Out to the Abbey Days, the Ricky Law, Kirsty Clinch, and the one like Cola Night stepping up at 9 p.m. For now, sounds of the Rundo, Soho Radio, keep it right there.

Yeah, this one, Wicked Sounds from the Immerse, Filth and Ant-TC1. This one, Dark 97. Out on Heads. Got another one from Heads lined up next. Out to the Filth, Ant-TC1 and Immerse. Out to the Blocks and Escher. Out to the Metalheads crew.

Okay then, 50 minutes in. That's gone pretty quick. Steppy hard business for the last hour or so from myself, Randa. This one, Sounds of the Lemon D in My Life.

Okay, as we take it down for a minute, I hate to do it on this tune, such a personal. However, up next we've got sounds of a Cola Nut. He's going to switch up the flavour a little bit actually, and he is going to drop a garage set. So, last kind of steppy one for me. I'm going to take this one right down, and I just want to take a second to give props basically to the artist who I'm about to play. This one, Double O, The Love of Jah, out to yourself, Dubs. You absolutely smash it on this tune, mate. This tune really touches my soul. Big up yourself, big up Indie, out to all the Rupture crew, all the Rupture family. Last one from me, Runda, signing out. Stepping up next, The Cola Nut.

Out to the Decibella, big love each and every time. Out to the Ricky Law, Kirsty Clinch, out to Kate the Pro.

We got the Ronda. It's Current Light stepping in. We're gonna play some Garage Flavors right now. Shout out to Laura inside the studio. We got all the listeners. Shout out to Soho Radio, what a lovely setup in here. Yeah, big up Ronda once again. Let's get into it.

Yes, yes, out to the clinch. Thank you for my cat. Swagger on point tonight. Out to the Decibella. Out to Kate the Pro.

Okay then, right about now. Sounds of the Cola Nut. It's live and direct Soho Radio.

Yeah.

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And thanks again for Ronda for having me down. Big up the Soho Radio gang. This one, Sounds of the Prodigy. You all know this.

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It's Runda.

Out to the Ricky Law, out to the Cola Nut Inside. 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Out to the Christian on production. All the listeners locked in, whether it's live or listening back. It's Runda, it's Soho Radio, let's go.

0: 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Tell the crew.
1: Yeah, sounds of the DJ Sofa. This one, Ferry to the Underworld, out on Repertoire this year actually, or last year. Yeah, this year. Nice to hear Sofa on a bit more of a tech steppy, kind of deeper, heavy flavour.

Yeah, wicked tune here from Ed Rush. This one, August, the remix. Really been feeling the no U-turn business lately. Might even prefer this to the original, you know?

Out to the Decibella. Out to the Clayton. Out to Din, Tony, Jen, all the Planet Wax family. Out to the Abbey Days, the Ricky Law, Kirsty Clinch, and the One Like Cola Night stepping up at 9 p.m. For now, sounds of the Rundo, Soho Radio, keep it right there.

Yeah, this one, Wicked Sounds from the Immerse, Filth and Ant-TC1. This one, Dark Knight 87. Out on Heads. Got another one from Heads lined up next. Out to the Filth, Ant-TC1 and Immerse. Out to the Blocks and Escher. Out to the Metalheads crew.

Yes, yes, out to the Kirsty Clinch. No time to waste today. Going in pretty hard.

Okay then, 50 minutes in. That's gone pretty quick. Steppy hard business for the last hour or so from myself, Randa. This one, Sounds of the Lemon D in My Life.

Okay, as we take it down for a minute, I hate to do it on this tune, such a personal. However, up next we've got sounds of a Cola Nut. He's going to switch up the flavour a little bit actually, and he is going to drop a garage set. So, last kind of steppy one for me. I'm going to take this one right down, and I just want to take a second to give props basically to the artist who I'm about to play. This one, 00, The Love of Jah, out to yourself, Dubs. You absolutely smash it on this tune, mate. This tune really touches my soul. Big up yourself, big up Indy, out to all the Rupture crew, all the Rupture family. Last one from me, Runda, signing out. Stepping up next, the Cola Nut.

Out to the Decibella, big love each and every time. Out to the Ricky Law, Kirsty Clinch, out to Kate the Pro.

We got the Ronda. It's Current Light stepping in. We're gonna play some Garage Flavors right now. Shout out to Laura inside the studio. Big up all the listeners. Shout out to Soho Radio. What a lovely setup in here. Yeah, big up Ronda once again. Let's get into it.

as well as reinforced, and then all your favorite shops across the planet. Before that, from 2003, Icon, spelled I-K-O-N, on Jalapeno Records, and that is The Dove. Drum and bass comes in all shapes and colors.

second one from the Left Turn EP. This time in the background, DJ Trax and his track entitled Left Turn. So as previously said, it's a four-track EP in honor of our new Sunday afternoon, early evening club sessions, exploring the deeper sides of jungle, drum and bass and beyond. This month's special guest will be Suburban Architecture alongside Lyric L, myself, Flight, Trax, and the wonderful Carpet Shop team. So yeah, join us. Tickets are still available on Resident Advisor, and if you miss the ticket cutoff, there'll be tickets on the door for sure. And before that, from 1975, further cementing that drum and bass and jazz are inextricably linked. And we played from the album of the same name, Open House, by Frédéric Rabold Crew with Martin Edre on Kalig Records from 1975.

Fail they act. Stop them reigning. 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Stop them reigning. Beautiful, stop reigning. They fail. 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

and the lost heat and the gray cold buildings of our entrapment. 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Women.

The sound of Andalusia from the album Musique Andalouse from the French Quartetta on PDI Records, and that was the beautiful La Tuchia. It's an absolutely stunning album. We've played several tracks of it in the past. Hunt it down. And before that, originally from 1968 on their own imprint, The Jihad, with Amiri Baraka on vocals along with Bobby and Russell Lyle. The album Black and Beautiful, Soul and Madness finally gets a repress courtesy of Moved by Sound. They're putting out some incredible records. And we played the seminal, beautiful Black Woman.

How dope is that? With Roy Brooks on drums, Gene Taylor on bass, Horace Silver on piano, Junior Cook on tenor sax, and Blue Mitchell on trumpet. That is the Horace Silver Quintet from 1964, and Blue Note, of course. The seminal album, Song for My Father, Cantiga para Meu Pai, and that is the beautiful Que Pasa. And before that, from 1973, originally on Mainstream Records, Jack Wilkins, Red Clay, has just been reissued as a dinked out 7-inch on Super Dope Records.

The live version or the studio version, you decide, from 1976, celebrating 50 years. With Billy Higgins on drums, Sam Jones on bass, Cedar Walton on piano, and of course the legend himself, Clifford Jordan on tenor saxophone. That is the Clifford Jordan Quartet, Night of the Mark 7, recorded live in Paris in spring of 1975, released in 1976 on Muse. And of course that is the angelic live version of Bill Lee's John Coltrane.

originally recorded in 1975, but only came out on vinyl last year through As Shams The Sun record label. Kipi Moketsi, Hard Top, and he covers the Bob James, Grover Washington, Black Forest. Absolutely love that. And before that, from 1974, Bobby Bland from the Dreamer album, Ain't No Love in the Heart of the City. And that brings us to the end of this month's show. So yes, Sunday, if you're in London and you're south of the river, there's one place to be, Carpet Shop. Left turn from 3 till 9. Insane sound system, good vibes, good people. You know the score. Until next month, peace.

Stampede by Genesis Owusu off his album that came out earlier this year, which rules. You're listening to Soho Radio. I'm your host, Zach Lopez. The show is Abundant Living, where we play post-punk and punk and the stuff that came after and the stuff that came before. It's all post-punk. Everything is post-punk. You're post-punk. Me, post-punk. The cats, post-punk. My producer, Zora, post-punk. So post-punk, I married her. Started off with Downtown Boys with the Replacements cover, who actually aren't post-punk, on the recent Sub Pop compilation. And we got a great show today, and I'm very excited, and I can't wait for you to listen. Coming up right now, the archetypal post-punk band, Magazine, doing Sly and the Family Stone, proto-pre-post-punk band. Thank you for letting me be myself again.

0: 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Record.
1: Yes, hi. That was the record. The one record. The I'm only record. The winner. Record. The champion. The number one.
0: Record.
1: This is the record that rose through the smoke,
0: hi.
1: Against all odds, that bested all
0: I'm
1: challengers to assert itself
0: record.
1: As the greatest record. The only record worth your while. You can only listen to one record at a time. Why mess with any other? Critics, music lovers, the public all agree. This record is indisputably the finest, the greatest, the best ever, the Desert Island Disc. Let's have another listen. Just as we listen again and again every day to dutifully pledge our loyalty to the record, to learn from this record, to rock to this record, to roll to this record.
0: Hi.

You may notice some background noise that is not the music and that is not me. There seems to be some sort of biker rally going on outside of the studio. It's gotten louder. I'm assuming it's neither a stroke nor the angels coming to collect me. Should it be either of those, I welcome the sweet release. I'm Zach Lopez. I'm your host. This is Abundant Living on Soho Radio. That was Armia, the legendary Polish epic crust punk band. So legendary that they called their album Legenda. They knew it. Self-awareness. Crust punkers are famous for their self-awareness. And we've got a new issue of Cream coming out. If you're not a subscriber, please subscribe. This is one of America's great gothic rock bands, Woven Hand, doing Dead, Dead Beat. So goth that they had to do Dead twice.